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12: Top stories this hour. Dolly Parton has died at the age of 80 following a brief battle with cancer. Born into poverty in Tennessee, the country music icon known for hits like 9 to 5 went on to make almost 50 studio albums. She had a film and business career too. Speaking to ABC in 1978, she was keen to challenge stereotypes about her roots.
13: We were very proud people, people with a lot of class. It was country class, but it was a great deal of class. And most of my people were not that educated, but they are very, very intelligent. Good common sense, horse sense, we called it.
12: Inducted into the Country Music Hall of Fame in 1999, music journalist Matt Charlton explains why she was such a legend.
14: She is one of the main players of country music and popular culture. Over the last 50 years, it's easy to slip into hyperbole whenever any artist in the public eye passes away. But she was an icon. You don't get a theme park without being an icon.
12: Donald Trump says flags are being lowered in America in her honor. Meanwhile, pop star Sabrina Carpenter has said, "I will cherish our laughter and conversations." Elsewhere, it's emerged a dad's home was rammed by a car shortly before his son died in a crash on Teesside. 17-year-old Cole Worthy was one of 7 people killed when a Volkswagen hit a police car on the A66 on Saturday. Millions of people aren't protecting their brain health because they're unaware of habits that can increase their risk of dementia. The Alzheimer's Society says says high blood pressure, obesity, smoking and alcohol can heighten the chances. In sport, Celtic threw away a four-goal lead as they were knocked out of their Champions League playoff at LASK in extra time. The Premiership champions lost 5-1 in Austria. And the government's praised Sainsbury's for offering around 10,000 work experience opportunities to young people in deprived areas. The supermarket's launching a programme from October. From Sky News, I'm AJ Walsh.
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11: The top stories this hour. US country music icon Dolly Parton has died at the age of 80 after a short battle with cancer. Known for hits like 9 to 5, Jolene and I Will Always Love You, the singer was one of the most honoured female country performers of all time. She'd postponed shows in October for health reasons. Her nephew, Brian Seaver, announced the news on Instagram.
12: Dolly called me and said she wants to rest in a beautiful bed of plush cotton because after a life wearing heavy rhinestones, she finally deserves to be comfortable and have some rest. Rest in peace, Aunt Dolly. May God bless Dolly Parton, and may God bless you all. She will always love you.
11: Jeanne Jordan from the British Country Music Association says she leaves a lasting legacy.
13: Every song that she wrote, it just resonated with everybody. And she's just this larger-than-life woman, and she will never, ever be matched with.
11: Sir Paul McCartney paid tribute, describing Parton as a magnificent star and a wonderful woman. Elsewhere, an assistant head teacher in Milton Keynes, who was caught sending explicit pictures of himself to a teenage boy on Snapchat, told a tribunal he craved attention. Ross Bullen, who's 38, has been banned from teaching for at least 2 years. Experts are warning certain baby pouches are equivalent to fruit smoothies and they're not helping babies learn to eat properly. Academics have looked at all wet commercial infant food available at 6 UK supermarkets, comparing sugar, protein and energy levels on products. It's calling on regulators to review its labelling. In sport, Celtic threw away a 4-goal lead as they were knocked out of their Champions League playoff at Lask in extra time. The Premiership champions lost 5-1 in Austria. And a yellow weather alert for thunderstorms has come into force for parts of England. The Met Office is warning of flash flooding for central and eastern parts until 10 o'clock tonight. Another yellow alert for storms covering Wales and central England has been issued for Thursday. From Sky News, I'm AJ Walsh.
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11: The top stories this hour. Country music icon Dolly Parton has died at the age of 80 following a short battle with cancer. Anna Bates looks back at her career.
12: Many may have sung it, but she was the first. I Will Always Love You, among a back catalogue spanning almost 50 studio albums. Working 9 to 5, what a way to make a living. 9 to 5, the song that saw a crossover into film.
13: I need this job, but this is the last straw.
12: The star had an iconic style and was one of the most honoured female country performers of all time, winning 11 Grammys and 3 Emmys. She cancelled performances in October for health reasons and updated fans in May.
14: Some of the meds and treatments make me a little bit swim-headed.
12: Her roots are celebrated at the Dollywood theme park, which opened in Tennessee in 1986.
15: Dolly, I'm begging of you, please don't take my man.
11: At Dolly Parton's request, a small private funeral service will be held for immediate family. Sir Paul McCartney has paid tribute to her, describing her as a magnificent star and a wonderful woman. It's understood the father of a teenager who died in Saturday's deadly crash on Teesside had his property rammed shortly beforehand. Police investigating the circumstances have made a further 5 arrests. One person's been charged with possession of a firearm. Millions of people aren't protecting their brain health because they're unaware of habits that can increase increase their risk of dementia. The Alzheimer's Society says high blood pressure, obesity, smoking and alcohol can heighten the chances. The government's praised Sainsbury's for offering around 10,000 work experience opportunities to young people in deprived areas. The supermarket's launching a programme from October, including workplace visits and career sessions across England, Scotland and Wales. From Sky News, I'm AJ Walsh.
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When I met you in the summer of the 12th from the 2 and 2, we flew to Paris in our hearts. Best time of our life by far. And we walked the streets of our dreams. And we found the love that we need. And we fell in love with the scene. But I guess you just didn't believe.

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12: The top stories this hour. Dolly Parton has died at the age of 80 following a brief battle with cancer. Born into poverty in Tennessee, the country music icon, known for hits like 9 to 5, went on to make almost 50 studio albums. She had a film and business career too. Speaking to ABC in 1978, she was keen to challenge stereotypes about her roots.
13: We were very proud people, people with a lot of class. It was country class, but it was a great deal of class. And most of my people were not that educated, but they are very, very intelligent. Good common sense, horse sense, we called it.
12: Announcing her death on Instagram, her nephew Brian Seaver described her legacy.
14: By her example, we believed that anything was possible. She never saw a door she couldn't open, and the door she opened made and changed history. She has always been on your television, your record player, and on your phone playlist, becoming an extended part of your family, whether you liked it or not.
12: Beyonce, who worked with Dolly on her 2024 album Cowboy Carter, has described her as bold and brilliant. While Glastonbury Festival organisers have remembered Dolly Parton's 2014 performance, calling her an untouchable legend. Elsewhere, an inquest into the death of Professor Jason Arday is expected to open later. He was found dead earlier this month, days after resigning from the University of Cambridge in a plagiarism row. Ofgem is expected to raise the energy price cap to a three-year high. Experts predict the regulator will announce a 4% increase for bills from October to December. They say it's driven by the Middle East conflict and heat waves across Europe. In sport, Celtic threw away a four-goal lead as they were knocked out of their Champions League playoff at LASK in extra time. The Premiership champions lost 5-1 in Austria. And a yellow weather alert for thunderstorms has come into force for parts of England. The Met Office is warning of flash flooding for central and eastern parts until 10 o'clock tonight. Another yellow alert for storms covering Wales and central England has been issued for Thursday. 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
11: Top stories this hour. Country music icon Dolly Parton's died at the age of 80 after a short battle with cancer. Anna Bates reports.
12: I will always love you, among a back catalogue spanning almost 50 studio albums. Working to find. The star won 11 Grammys and 3 Emmys over the course of her career. Cancelled performances in October for health reasons and updated fans in May.
13: Some of the meds and treatments make me a little bit swimmy-headed.
12: Her roots are celebrated at the Dollywood theme park opening in Tennessee in 1986.
11: In other news, Ofgem's expected to announce a significant increase in what we'll pay for energy from October. Experts predict a 4% rise in bills to their highest level in 3 years. Employers say youth worklessness is a national crisis, as more than a third have cut entry-level jobs in the last 12 months. A survey of UK senior business leaders suggests 2 in 5 have invested in AI, reducing the number of roles. Researcher Ben Harrison from Lancaster University says employers should be wary.
14: What might look like a short-term productivity gain could actually be having a really negative impact on their talent pipeline and opportunities for progression and development in the future that will ultimately potentially end up hurting their business down the line.
11: Research suggests vapes are a proven and viable option for people wanting to quit smoking. A study has found that using nicotine e-cigarettes is more effective than other methods like gum and patches. A yellow weather alert for thunderstorms has come into force for parts of England. The Met Office is warning of flash flooding for central and eastern areas. And in sports, Celtic threw away a four-goal lead as they were knocked out of the Champions League playoff at Lask in extra time. The Scottish Premiership champions lost 5-1 on the night in Austria. From Sky News, I'm Charlie Max.
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7: Top stories this hour. Country music superstar Dolly Parton has died at the age of 80 following a brief battle with cancer. The singer from Tennessee sold more than 100 million records over her six-decade career. Some of her hits include Jolene, 9 to 5, and I Will Always Love You. She postponed shows in October for health reasons. Writer Jamie Klinger is a devoted fan.
8: Dolly lived a way we should all live, with a lot of kindness, a lot of sincerity, and she lived loudly and audaciously and unapologetically. She was hilarious and so, so talented, and I'm grateful that her family gave her to us for so long. Her songs have been the soundtrack to many of our lives.
7: We'll find out shortly how much energy bills will rise by from October. Regulator Ofgem is expected to increase the price cap by 4%. An inquest into the death of Professor Jason Arde is expected to open later. He was found dead earlier this month, days after resigning from the University of Cambridge in a plagiarism row. More than a third of businesses in the UK have cut the number of entry-level jobs in the last year. A survey suggests 2 in 5 employers are investing in AI to reduce the need for real people. His sports Celtic boss Martin O'Neill says it's majorly disappointing to have blown a 4-goal advantage to lose 5-4 in aggregate to LASK in their Champions League playoff. The Scottish champions went into the match 3-0 up against their Austrian opponents and scored first in Linz, but they ultimately fell to a 5-1 defeat on the night. O'Neill says it's a dark day for his side.
9: I will accept the responsibility that is down to me, regardless of whatever you think it might be, whether it's tactics, whether it's fitness, and from the position that we were in, we shouldn't even have been going into extra time.
7: Transfer news, Nottingham Forest have agreed a club record fee for at least £45 million to sign Liam Delap from Chelsea. Striker is scheduled to have a medical today. Chelsea signed Delap last summer for £30 million from Ipswich. From Sky News, I'm Charlie Maggs.
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11: Good morning. Quick look at the weather then. Light rain and light winds expected throughout Watford today. And we do have a yellow weather warning of thunderstorms right up until 10 o'clock tonight. It's warm though, 26 degrees today.
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11: Good morning. How you doing? Claire Hastier here. It's your Wednesday Vibe Breakfast, and what an hour I have for you. Oh, we're going to twerk before work at 7.30. You got a VIP ticket to the biggest party in town. Your funky news story comes from California today. A lady has broken the Guinness World Record for the oldest female competitive skateboarder. Go on, guess how old she is. But first, I am kicking it off with brand new Becky Hill and Sunny Federa. This is my track of the week. It's called Say Something on your Wednesday Vibe Breakfast.

That is Be Her on your Wednesday Vibe Breakfast. Claire Hasier here with you. How are you doing, mate? Hope you're having a good morning so far. I'm having a brilliant morning. You're going to be so proud of me. You will be so proud of me. And Dad, if you're listening, so will you. Because it started raining last night. I didn't panic. Why didn't I panic? Because I put the roof up on me car, didn't I? I'd already done it. None of that running out in me pyjamas at 9 o'clock at night trying to get me roof up in the really wet rain. No. I was very relaxed. Very relaxed. Are you proud of me? Didn't I do well? I'm learning, aren't I? Well, I'm improving anyway because I still left me windows open. I've got a wet back, I won't lie. My back is wet. But, you know, it is an improvement because it could have been my bum as well. So that's a good start, isn't it? Hope you're having a good one. We are going to California this morning for your funky news story. Because a California woman who holds the record for the oldest female competitive skateboarder extended her title by competing at the age of what? Go on, what did you guess? I mentioned earlier, have a little guess how old she is. 66 years old. Judy Oyama, who has been skateboarding since she was 13 years old, was 66 years and 25 days old when she participated in the 2025 International Slalom Skateboarding World Championship in Brazil. And I bet you're thinking, oh yeah, but that was in 2025. Yeah, she's looking to extend it again though. For this year, she's gonna do it again. Guinness World Records confirmed her participation beat her own record for the world's oldest competitive skateboarder. She originally set the record at the age of 64 in 2024. She smashed it in 25, and she's planning to extend it again in October at the World Skate Games. Oh, wow. I've got to think twice when I jump off the back of the van. Is that going to break my back? Oyama started competing professionally in 1975 and was inducted into the Skateboarding Hall of Fame in 2018. She said, I feel like I've raced to my best each year. But now, I know that as I age, I don't need to prove anything. No, you do not, Judy. No, you do not. And let me say this, right, because I was a skater as a kid. I was a roller skater, like inline skates. And I was like dropping in on the six, on the half pipes and the little ramps and stuff like that in a skate park. Four years ago, when I was 30, I dug my rollerblades out of my dad's wardrobe, right? And I took them to the skate park, didn't I? And I thought, I've got this, I can do this. I used to do it all the time, I can do this. And I've got to the top of the half pipe and I'm looking down at it and I got the fear. Oh, I got the fear. I was like, I can't do this. I can't do this. But you know the shame of having to crawl back down or slide down the half pipe once you got up there? Once you're up, there's only one way to get down, to save your dignity. And thank goodness one of my old friends was walking across the car park. He went, Claire. I went, yeah. He went, I've seen you do that hundreds of times. You can do that. I was like, can I? Can I though? Without hurting myself. He was like, yeah, you've got this. I was like, okay. But then can you take my phone and ring the ambulance if I need one? Guys, I didn't need the ambulance. I smashed it. It was absolutely fine. But I'm not smashing it as much as Judy Oyama, 66-year-old skateboarder. What a legend. Well, somewhere near California is Manhattan. And Colita and Sophie Tucker have done a song about it. So I'll get it on for you now, shall I? This is Manhattan on your Wednesday Vibe Breakfast.

0: Christmas. Gracie Abrams, that is Hit the Wall on Vibe. Claire Hasey are back with you. Now, the kids are still off, aren't they? What, they got another few weeks? They're doing your wedding, aren't they? I'm only kidding. They're lovely. And you love them. But they're expensive. Which is why Watford Town Centre Bids have put together a whole programme of free activities for the kids this summer. We've got the big beach, but there's also something else happening right here in Watford, where young people in Watford will once again be able to stay active for free this summer. I'll tell you more about that right after this short hydration break. And if you are heading out on the roads early this morning, I've got your live traffic and travel on the way and a brilliant tune from Sienna Spyro. Do not go anywhere. I'll see you right after this.
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10: And a beep beep to you, buddy. Right, let's get you in your brooms and on the roads then. We'll start with the motorways, which are looking good this morning, I won't lie. Getting on them, though, is another story. The Junction 20, queuing traffic on the A41 there, southbound at M25, Junction 20. Travel time around about 10 minutes to get on there. Also, to mention the M1, if you're getting on there this morning, if you're getting on at Junction 5, well, it's proving to take some time. They are queuing a good un on Stevenson's Way at the moment, getting on the M1 at Junction 5. So watch out for that. The local roads not doing too bad as the kids are still off school. The busiest part of Watford at the moment is the junction. You knew I was going to say that though, didn't you? Yeah. St Albans Road, Station Road and Langley Road. Whichever way you come at it, it is a little bit busy around there. That's your broom brooms. Let's have a look at the choo-choos. We are doing all right out of St Albans City. Watford Junction, though, does have an 8-minute delay on the London Euston train, now leaving at 7.27, sorry. Run, and you might still catch it, actually. Hemel Hempstead doing all right, so let's have a little look on the trains down under. We have severe delays on the Circle Line, park closures on the Piccadilly between Cockfosters and Uxbridge. And a part suspended between Clapham Junction and Willesden Junction. That's your latest.
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10: And looking at the weather, it's going to be warm today, you know, 26 degrees here in Watford, although it is going to be a little bit wet. Light rain and light winds sticking with us throughout the day and a yellow weather warning for thunderstorms. A beautiful song for you now. I love this. It's Sienna Spiro. Great Expectation. Turn it up and sing along because I love it.

That is Sad Girls on Vibe 107.6. Claire Hasier here with you. And yeah, it is a sad day in music, isn't it? Because country music legend, philanthropist and actress Dolly Parton has died at the age of 80. Her family announced it yesterday. And it is a really sad day in music, isn't it? Because who doesn't love Dolly Parton? And do you know what? We had karaoke at the pub in Devon when I was down in Devon last weekend, and me and my fella done Islands in the Stream. He was a great Kenny Rogers. I was better as Dolly. But yeah, it is a sad, sad day in music. Now, they have released a statement that says her unmatched generosity reached the lives of countless people whom she would never meet, yet she was always there to offer a helping hand. The statement said, whether it be the hundreds of millions of books donated through her invaluable imagination library, or funding research that helped create a life-saving vaccine used around the world. Dolly's unconditional love for all people was the guiding force for her lasting impact. And didn't she leave an impact? Wow. What a woman. Dolly Parton, thank you for the generosity. Thank you for helping to educate the children. But most of all, thank you for the music. Because what great music you produced. And it is going to feature in my Twerk Before Work this morning. I don't like to do sad songs, but we are going to start off with Dolly Parton and Jolene because it was one of her best, right? We're also, the meat in your country music Twerk Before sandwich today is going to be Shaboozy with a bar song. And we're building up. We're just building it up to Avicii with Hey Brother. Because that is the ultimate country dance track, isn't it? So, yeah, if you didn't know, sorry to be the Claire of bad news, but, yeah, Dolly Parton has died at the age of 80 years old. And what a legend she was. I think you'll agree that it's only right that we start Twerk Before Work with Dolly's, one of her greatest tunes. This is Jolene on Vibe.

0: Round off the twerk before we're at work, rather. That was Avicii with Hey Brother. And we are paying tribute to the late, great Dolly Parton this morning, who sadly passed away yesterday at the age of 80. But I'll tell you what, right? She used to come out with some brilliant statements. And I'm going to leave you with this, okay? This is how I feel like she would have wanted to be remembered, okay? Because in May, Dolly Parton had to cancel a Las Vegas show, right? Because she said she'd been having issues with an undergoing treatment for kidney stones for several years. This is what she said in the statement, right? She went, Lord, they dig more stones out of me a year than the Rock Quarry in Rockwood, Tennessee. What a girl. Absolutely love her. Thank you for the music, Dolly. You absolute legend. Right, let's move on with the show, though, because I've got your live traffic and travel coming up now. So beep, beep, buddy.
1: Vibe Travel.
0: Well, the local roads are still doing all right, you know. Motorways as well, not much to report on there. Once again, the most busiest part of Watford at the moment is the junction. But you knew I was going to say that. St Albans Road, Station Road and Langley Road all starting to build up traffic there. The local roads, as I said, though, doing all right further in. The motorways are doing all right, unless you're getting on them. At Junction 5 for the M1, Stevenson's Way is about a 10-minute queue getting on there, and again with the A41 in Kings Langley getting on the M25 at Junction 20, that is also looking really busy as well. That's your brum brums done. Let's have a look at the choo choos. Bad news if you're travelling from St Albans City to Sutton, because there's a big old delay on that train. The 737 train is delayed by 30 minutes, now leaving at 8:07. We also have a delay on the Bedford train. 13-minute delay there, now leaving at 7:54. Watford and Hemel Hempstead, though, doing all right, you know, which is good news. The Circle line still has severe delays, and we've still got park closures on the Piccadilly line. But I won't tell you where, we'll just leave it there, all right?
1: 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Got an update for us? Call Watford 888-666.
0: Brand new music now from Charlie XCX. This is Camera on your Wednesday Vibe Breakfast. I'm Claire Hastier. Hope you're having a brilliant morning. Turn this up, it's a bop.

Sackboy Billy, the Puerto Rico song on Vibe. I love that. Right, here's something very exciting, because did you know that young people in Watford will once again be able to stay active for free this summer as the free gym and swim program returns for the school holidays, baby? Everyone's active Watford Leisure Centre Central, that's a mouthful, isn't it? Managed in partnership with Watford Borough Council, are offering free gym and swimming sessions for under 19s throughout the school summer holidays. This started late July. It's running until tomorrow. So please, please go and get involved in this. The programme gives young people the opportunity to access gym facilities and swimming sessions at zero cost, helping them stay active, improve their well-being, and make the most of the summer break. Now, for more information or assistance, go to watfordactivecommunities.co.uk. Have a little look on that. Now, to take part, residents should check the designated time slots for each activity at both centres. And basically, young people wishing to use the gym will be able to use the gym. You'd be inducted, you get shown the equipment, all for absolutely nothing. So please, please go and have a look at this. Peter Taylor, the elected mayor of Watford, said that we know the school holidays can be an expensive time for families, which is why we're pleased to support free activities that help young people stay active, healthy and entertained throughout the summer. And what is not good about that? Do you know what I mean? Once again, the website Watford Active Communities. Go and have a look. And while you do that, I'll get this on from Cameron Whitcomb. It is a bop. It's called Kingdom of Fear on Vibe.

0: is such a good tune, isn't it? It is such a good tune. Cameron Whitcomb with Kingdom of Fear on Vibe. Claire Hasier back with you. Just enough time to tell you to get yourself in the draw for the Watford Community Lottery. Did you know they're doing the draw this Saturday? And what the top prize is? No, you probably didn't know any of that, did you? No, you did, didn't you? You knew. And you know that the top prize is £25,000, baby. That'd be good, wouldn't it? Just imagine what the rest of your summer would look like. Because there's still a lot of summer to go, but you need to buy your ticket. And tickets cost under £1, by the way. And a portion of that pound goes directly to support us here at Vibe 107.6. So that's good. Other good causes as well will benefit you playing the Watford Community Lottery as well. Players must be 18 or over. Go to the website now, watfordcommunitylottery.co.uk. Pay your quid, get in the draw, and you could win other cash prizes as well as 25,000 schmackaroons. That would be good. Imagine that. Right, we're going for a cheeky little break now, but do not go anywhere. I'm right back after this. And the YMCA are celebrating 140 years. I've got a special guest coming in. I'll see you after this.
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7: Top stories this hour. Dolly Parton's been remembered as a bright, shining star with an everlasting legacy following her death at the age of 80. The country music legend's publicist says she had cancer. Her decades-long career, which produced hits including 9 to 5 and Jolene, went beyond music and acting as she launched a free programme to gift books to children. In 2019, she reflected on her achievements.
8: I've been very proud of everything that I've accomplished to be, but I won't mind being known as the book lady, but I want to be known for my music as well, and to have left something great in the world that wasn't there before I came along.
7: The energy price cap will rise by 4% from October. It means the average household in England, Scotland and Wales will pay an extra £60 a year. Regulator Ofgem announced the increase in response to continued volatility in oil and gas prices caused by the war in the Middle East. Energy Secretary Miatta van Bulle says the government is taking action to help.
9: When the Prime Minister came in, the first thing he did on day one of the job was to reduce VAT on electricity bills in order to give families a bit of breathing space. That's on top of £150 that, of course, we've taken off bills in April.
7: At least 14 children have been killed in a hospital fire in Pakistan, happened in the capital city, Islamabad. Experts claim vapes are a proven and viable option for people looking to quit smoking. Reviews suggest while they're probably not completely risk-free, they are less harmful than cigarettes. In sport, Celtic boss Martin O'Neill has shared his disappointment after losing 5-4 on aggregate to LASK in their Champions League playoff. The Scottish champions blew a 4-goal advantage in their 5-1 defeat last night. He said it was a dark day for his side and that he takes responsibility for the loss. And a yellow weather alert for thunderstorms has come into force for parts of England. The Met Office is warning of flash flooding for central and eastern parts until 10 o'clock tonight. From Sky News, I'm Charlie Max.
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0: Good morning. Quick look at the weather then. Light rain and light winds following all through the day today in Watford. Highs of 26, so it does feel warm. And there is a yellow Met Office weather warnings for thunderstorms all through tonight.
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0: Good morning. How you doing? Claire Hasey here with your final hour of your Wednesday Vibe Breakfast. And what an hour I have for you. Oh boy, oh boy. The One YMCA are celebrating 140 years. And we're celebrating here in the studio. I've got a special guest that I cannot wait for you to meet. I've got big fat tunes for you and your live traffic and travel. And I'm kicking it all off with brand new Cat's Eye.

0: the road.
1: A nice song there from Alex Warren. That is Carry You Home on Vibe 107.6. Now, I don't know if you know, but there's an organisation in Watford who are celebrating something pretty huge this year. 140 years of the 1YMCA. They work across Hearts, Beds and Bucks and beyond to help people belong, contribute and thrive. And here to tell us more about it is, we're friends now, right?
2: Absolutely.
1: We are, yeah. Are we friends now?
2: Yes, we are, Claire. Isn't that made you jump when I walked in?
1: No, we're friends. He's been on a few times. I'm joined by Peter from 1YMCA to tell us more about how they're celebrating. But before we get into that though, Peter, let's just do a little bit of education for the listeners, right? Because I didn't know this actually. Obviously I learnt it last time you were in, but you're not just a homeless charity. 1YMCA does so much more than just that. So tell us a little bit about what the 1YMCA is and what your role is and how you're helping people.
2: Yeah, absolutely. So good morning, Claire. Thank you so much again for having me on the show. Lovely Watford morning here.
1: Yeah, just a bit.
2: At least it's not raining here.
1: Yeah.
2: Yeah, so 1YMCA is a very diverse charity, really. I guess a lot of people would know YMCA for being a charity that provides supported housing,
1: yep,
2: for those experiencing homelessness, but it's so much more than that. You know, YMCA, and as you said, 140 this year, 1886, but YMCA as an organisation goes back to 1844, would you believe? Started in London, very small.
1: That's incredible. That's some longevity in there.
2: And when you look at it in that sort of timeline, actually, we're probably the oldest youth charity in the world.
1: Really?
2: Yeah, so there's a lot of emphasis on supporting young people. So we have a lot of youth hubs, we have youth mentoring, we have a lot of educational programmes for young people, as well as specific programs to support young people who are experiencing homelessness. So one, for example, in Watford, we call Stay Closer, which is for care leavers. So 18, what happens to care leavers? And I think there were some news articles this week about that.
1: Mm.
2: So we're helping some young people in Watford, you know, find their, you know, get on their feet and ultimately help them get accommodation, training, employment. So it's a wraparound service in respect to young people.
1: It literally is. You don't just cover one bit, you cover all of it.
2: Yeah,
1: which
2: exactly.
1: Which is brilliant,
2: so,
1: I think.
2: So, so we talked about supporting young people, educational programmes. We also run all of the family centres across Hertfordshire. So there's about 45 family centres, north, south, east and west. Anywhere you think of the big towns, we'll have a couple of family centres. So that's really exciting work with early years and helping to connect all the health services together. And the other thing which is really critical to what we're doing is our therapeutic support as well. So we have mental health counselling for young people, and we also have a service that supports victims of domestic abuse and sexual violence as well.
1: Yeah.
2: So you wrap all of that together and look at it on a sort of annualized basis. You know, we're helping probably nearly 200,000 people.
1: That's incredible.
2: A year. You
1: that
2: know,
1: figure yeah. is incredible. Say yeah. that figure again.
2: So 200,000 people across Hearts, Beds and Bucks. You know, that's over
1: only
2: twice.
1: In this area as well. That's not across the whole country.
2: No, that's just in
1: here.
2: This area. So So I always like to look at it on a statistical basis, really. But if you look at that, I live in Stevenage, so it's over twice the size of the population of Stevenage. Probably,
1: yeah.
2: I'm not sure what the population of Watford is, but, you know, you can kind of look at it on that scale. You know, statistically, you're probably likely to know someone that has been supported in some way by YMCA.
1: That's amazing. Amazing, amazing work you do. So locally, it is so important.
2: Absolutely.
1: 200,000 people are helped, not just through homelessness, but through all the different programs you provide as well. You are constantly, as well, as you should be, raising money and trying to raise awareness. You've got loads of stuff going on, other. Last time you were in, you were doing what, Peter? You'd done it as well,
2: this was
1: didn't
2: going
1: you?
2: Back. I was thinking as I was walking to the studios this morning, so I think it was about 4 months ago.
1: Was it four
2: I
1: months?
2: I came in, yeah. At that time, we had a couple of fundraisers that were in the pipeline. So the first one was a firewalk, which I tried to get you to do, Claire.
1: Oh, no, listen. Because you came in, you were like, yeah, we're doing a firewalk. Now, explain the challenge. You walk over hot coals.
2: Yes, you basically walk over hot coals. So you get professional people to set the coals. It's probably about four or five meters long.
1: Yeah.
2: And you walk through there, you know, ideally not burning your feet.
1: How do you not burn your feet, though?
2: It's keeping a steady pace, so walking steadily. And all about the science is, I think, that wood embers don't transmit heat.
1: Right.
2: So if it was on stones, you'd probably burn yourself.
1: I was going to say.
2: But it doesn't. If you're walking steadily, it doesn't have enough time to burn you. Kind of makes sense. So that's the science.
1: Right.
2: But we had a great event, you know, over 40 people at the Watford, at the sort of Met in Bushey, sorry. It was a joint event at the time with Home Start.
1: Yeah.
2: And we raised nearly £10,000.
1: Which is amazing.
2: The two charities, which is fantastic. And all of that gets plugged back into the services that I talked about.
1: Yeah.
2: Helping more and more local people.
1: That is an incredible amount of money. 10,000
2: nearly. Yeah, about £10,000.
1: £10,000 raised from that.
2: Yeah.
1: The first question I asked you was, how were your feet?
2: Yeah. My feet were fine.
1: You didn't come in limping. So I assume it went well.
2: My feet were fine. Yeah. Yes.
1: And you did try and rope me into that. Maybe next time. I don't know. But doing incredible things, raising incredible amounts of money as well. You also had a big posh do, didn't you?
2: We did, yes. We had our gala, which was a very special venue. It was at the Coliseum here in Watford.
1: Huge.
2: Which was fantastic.
1: Brilliant.
2: It was one of the hot days. I know we've had a lot of hot days this summer, but it was one of the hot days. We were worried about people coming along in formal dress and sweating. The aircon in the Coliseum, I can vouch for the aircon being top notch.
1: Oh, really?
2: Absolutely brilliant.
1: Yes.
2: It was fantastic. We had a huge celebration. And I was just saying to Claire before, the blackout blinds gave us the atmosphere, lights, the dry ice.
1: We
2: had a fantastic performance by two of our young people who've been using our services. So Aoife was singing, Ollie was playing the violin.
1: Beautiful.
2: Musical performance, lots of really engaging content to tell people what we do. And it was a huge celebration. And that event raised nearly £20,000.
1: Incredible.
2: And all of that, as I say, goes straight back into the services that we're offering and helps us, again,
1: it's silly money.
2: Support more people.
1: And that is what is so beautiful about the One YMCA. People rally round it. They come to the events, they donate, they give, do you know what I mean? And it, like you say, it goes straight back in to helping our community, our young people, families, you know.
2: It's just
1: an incredible organisation.
2: Yeah, and as you say, 140 years, that's 1886 we've been in Watford.
1: It's crazy. I mean,
2: Queen Victoria was on the throne. There you go.
1: Mad when you say it like that.
2: Yeah.
1: I like to think I'm older than the first text message, but I thought that was a flex. But no, One YMCA have been going since Queen Victoria was on the throne.
2: Absolutely.
1: Amazing things you've been doing. We've talked about the firewalk.
2: Yep,
1: we talked about
2: the
1: gala. We're going to have a quick tune and a quick break, and then we're going to talk about 140 years of YMCA and how you're celebrating.
2: Yes.
1: Because you're going big, aren't you?
2: Yeah, we are.
1: You're not mucking about. You're not going home. He's going big. He ain't going home. We will be right back with Peter right after this short break.
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0: Kenny Rogers and Dolly Parton, the late great Dolly Parton, might I add. That is Islands in the Stream on Vibe 107.6. Claire Hasier back with you. And I am joined by Peter Hopkins, the man, the myth, the legend from 1YMCA, because it's a big old celebration this year. 140 years of the 1YMCA. Can I just say, Peter, as well, you've got the best eyelashes I've ever seen.
1: Thank you very much.
0: you've got the best eyelashes.
2: I'd say that no one said that before, but yeah. That would be a lie.
0: They're just that good. So we've been talking about the many fundraisers you've had and the incredible work you've been doing in our local community, and it's a big one this year. 140 years. Yep. Yeah, that is a big one. You're continuing this series of fundraisers as well, related to your 140th year.
2: We are.
0: Tell us what you've got coming up in September.
2: So September is the actual the date of the anniversary of 140 years. So we thought, let's do something to celebrate that. So we've created the 140 Challenge, which is primarily around the 140 years, and it's a physical challenge that anyone can do, and the distance will be 140 kilometres, and I'll explain why that kind of fits in quite nicely with our geography in a second.
0: Yeah.
2: So it's 140 kilometres throughout the month, so 30 days. You can do it any way you want. You can run, you can walk, you can cycle, you can swim.
0: You can cycle it as well.
2: You can hop, skip or jump or bounce on a space hopper.
0: Walk,
2: or any combination
0: of that. Walk over hot coals, Peter.
2: You can walk over hot coals if you like. That might be a different type of challenge.
0: Yeah.
2: Different type of challenge. So you can do it as an individual, you can do it as a team. We've had a few corporates have signed up, which is brilliant. We've got some of our internal teams. Our marketing, comms and fundraising team, which I'm part of in 1YMCA, we're going to do it as a challenge as well. But as I say, the really cool thing about this is that... and how's your geography, by the way, Claire? Is it good?
0: I've got the internal compass of a child.
2: Oh, okay. Well, let me explain it. So we have three of our main service hubs are Watford, obviously in Hertfordshire. We've got High Wycombe in Bucks, and we've got Bedford up in Bedfordshire.
0: Yeah.
2: So if you draw a triangle, it's like a little skinny triangle between the three of them.
0: Right.
2: As the crow flies, the distance, if you go around that triangle, is 140 kilometres.
0: No!
2: It is.
0: Is it actually?
2: Yeah, it is. Just about, give or take.
0: Well, yeah, you know,
2: we're using a bit of creative licence, but it is about 140 kilometres.
0: But I love that.
2: But that's what grounds it in the region as well.
0: 140
2: so it links,
0: years, 140 yeah, kilometres, and it
2: links,
0: just
2: it links into that.
0: That's
2: yeah.
0: perfect.
2: So,
0: I love
2: so
0: that.
2: The challenge is... It's complete 140 kilometres, as I said, and it's free to sign up. We're going to throw in a free running T-shirt for everyone, a special commemorative wristband as well for everyone that signs up. And what we want to do is create a lot of content. We want people to post their videos where they're doing this. As I say, it's a completely virtual event.
0: So I was going to say, so how does it work then? You need to live near these 140 miles?
2: No, you don't. It's just grounding it to the local geography, but you can be anywhere. You know, I've got a mate in Australia. I'm trying to get him to sign
0: up.
2: We've
0: all got a mate in Australia.
2: Well, yeah, ex-work colleague from a different time. But I said to him, he lives in Melbourne. I said, you know, John, you've got to sign up. You've got to do this. Let's have some content. He's cycling along the
0: river.
2: Is he
0: going to do it?
2: He said he might do it.
0: Come
2: on. He said he might do it. I got ex-work colleagues in Germany. I'm going to get them signed up to it. You know, we've got people who are going to be on holiday during the month of September. Get the content on the beach, you know, walking to the beach bar and back again, or whatever you want to do. You know, it all counts towards that. So, as I say, it's free to sign up. And the fundraising target individually is, guess what it is?
0: Oh, go on. Is it 140 quid?
2: It is 140
0: is it really?
2: Quid. It is,
0: yeah.
2: We hope people might raise a bit more than that, but it's £140. So it should be achievable. Let's get a bit of buzz. Let's get everyone excited with this. I think I said this before. We're set on Clarendon Road here. There's some big companies here. Let's have all those companies doing this. You know, it's a celebration of a great charity, 140 years. And again, it's an opportunity to raise a bit of money and support more people.
0: Yeah, and I'll tell you what, so I've done a few of the fundraising challenges, and I'll tell you what, the satisfaction you get from knowing that you've raised awareness or raised a bit of money, it is very, even for yourself, like, I mean... don't get me wrong, great for the charity.
2: Yeah.
0: In a selfish point of view, it also makes you feel good.
2: It does. And it's post-summer fitness, you know, as we like September, start of autumn, you know, people want to get fit after the summer.
0: Yeah.
2: Everyone's been sat in the pub gardens watching the World Cup, you know, time to, you know, dust off the trainers, get fit.
0: And the thing is as well, we've got Christmas coming up. If we're going to eat well at Christmas,
2: 100%,
0: we need to start slimming down the turkey. Do you know what I mean?
2: That's exactly right.
0: Who can get involved? Can anyone get involved in the challenge?
2: Anyone can do this, you know, in any age. We'd like, you know, scout groups, youth groups, anyone to get involved. You can do it as an individual, you can do it as a team, you can split the 140 kilometres between you if you like. We're going to have some prizes for the highest individual and team fundraisers.
0: Brilliant.
2: People that maybe want to do it quickly, we can have the quickest to complete the challenge. And we're also going to have a special social media prize as well. So, it's a nice little trophy.
0: Voted
2: for by Donna and Portia, who work in our team. Best social media content. Come on, let's be creative here.
0: There's
2: some great influencers out there. Let's see what we can get. We're going to have a little hashtag that people can use to sort of tag their content. So we'll bring it together, have a leaderboard, make it a bit of friendly competition.
0: Yeah.
2: And just get as much raised as we can over the month.
0: The competitives will come out the woodwork.
2: I think
0: for that
2: so.
0: As well.
2: Yeah,
0: it does bring a lot of people out.
2: Absolutely.
0: Like that, you know?
2: It does.
0: Leaderboards the promise of a trophy.
2: Yeah.
0: I mean, that's a big.
2: What's not to like about that?
0: I love all of that. I love
2: it's
0: all
2: fantastic.
0: Of that.
2: Yeah.
0: If someone listening now wants to support you, whether by taking part, attending, or sponsoring someone, what's the best way for them to get involved?
2: So for this particular event, the website address is oneymca.org/140challenge, so 140, the numbers, 140 challenge. There's more information on our events page again on the website. 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So if people want to know more and how they can get involved, not just with this challenge, then feel free to contact us through the website or get in touch with myself. So Peter Hopkins, peter.hopkins@oneymca.org.
0: Yeah.
2: Very happy to talk to people. And we were chatting a little bit about volunteering as well.
0: How do we become like you? How do we help? How do we get involved in the charity in the way you are? Not just through this challenge, but generally.
2: Yeah, so charities love donations. We always love donations. Mm-hmm. Sort of goods and services that can be provided, kind of in kind benefits, if you like, and volunteering. There's two different strands to volunteering. So there's individual volunteering. We, you know, as mentioned, we run a lot of family centres, youth clubs, opportunities to get involved there as individual mentors and what have you. But the other strand to it is corporate volunteering. So I've taken oversight of that, and we've had several days over the last couple of months. We've been painting fences at the family centres in Watford. We've actually painted the benches at our Woodlands Cafe to make them look nice for the summer. So we did that with some corporates. And one I was talking to you about before was really exciting. One of our family centres down in Boreham Wood called the Beck. Long story short, the community garden had been shut for like 6 years, condemned play equipment. We had a really good contact at Sky Studios in Elstree. They basically brought in a task force, like a DIY SOS thing. And over the last couple of weeks, they've completely transformed that garden, repaired the equipment.
0: Wow.
2: You know, we need to get it sort of opened up again. But ties in nicely that can be a real attraction for the community, not just people using the centre, people around and about that area in Boreham Wood.
0: It just improves everything.
2: Yeah, we've got
0: a
2: little social enterprise cafe in there. We want people to come in, have a coffee, go and sit in the garden. You know, the guys at Sky have made some new benches for us. They've put football goals in.
0: Brilliant.
2: They even put like the little sort of sails in the trees, you know, for a bit of shade and everything, you know, put the bark down, make it look really nice. So that's something that we're really proud of. And as a charity, you know, we've got targets to increase the number of volunteer hours, and anyone that wants to volunteer is more than welcome to come and join us and support the work we're doing across the region.
0: As they should as well, because it is such brilliant work you're doing as well. Just direct the listeners to the website again.
2: Yeah, so the website is 1ymca.org, and then all of our events, if you go /events, everything's on
0: and
2: there.
0: And everything's on there.
2: Yeah.
0: Peter Hopkins, what a pleasure you have been.
2: Thank you, Claire.
0: One of the most passionate men I've ever met, actually. You are incredible to listen to. You can see as well, the listeners can't see, but I can see like how passionate you are about this, and you're doing incredible work. Congratulations once again for the firewalk.
2: Thank you, Claire.
0: I still can't believe your feet are intact. I still can't believe.
2: Well, I did it four times.
0: No, you didn't. Did you actually?
2: Yeah, I did.
0: Why? Yeah. That's my first question.
2: I didn't say it was what was really nice on the evening was we had kids as young as 12 doing it.
0: Really?
2: The minimum. And then our sponsors, JHP. I think it was one of the guys there, their dad did it as well. He was 80 and he did it. You know, so it was fantastic. It was just a great evening, and they had that suitable music playing, you know, fire related music.
0: Yeah.
2: So it made it a good atmosphere.
0: Brilliant.
2: Good event.
0: I'll tell you what, you are doing incredible things for this community and for the people who use your service. And thank you on behalf of the town and the people who benefit from your organisation and charity. And thank you, by the way, for coming in to tell us all about it.
2: Yeah,
0: you are such a pleasure to have in. We're going to go to a tune now. It's Olivia Rodrigo, but Peter Hopkins celebrating 100, not you personally.
2: Yeah. I'm old, but not
0: old. No, you don't. You're looking great, mate. You're looking so great. 140 years of the 1YMCA and many, many more. Here's to the next 140.
2: Appreciate
0: Thank you,
2: it.
0: Peter Hopkins.

0: Boston on your Wednesday Vibe Breakfast. Claire Hayes here, back with you. Oh, what a day. What a show. I had the incredible Peter Hopkins in from 1YMCA celebrating. He wasn't celebrating 140 years, but his organisation was. And yeah, they're doing a fundraiser for that as well. Can you do 140 kilometres in September? Well, go and have a look. Go and have a look at the website, 1ymca.co.uk/fundraisers. All the information is on the website. You can run it, you could walk it, or you could swim it. I mean, however you want to do it is entirely up to you. But once again, thank you to the 1YMCA for all the great work you do in the town and the surrounding areas. And also thank you to Peter Hopkins for being such an absolute legend. Right, that brings me to 9 o'clock, which means it's the end of the show. Coming up, though, is Gazza with the Rewind. Oi, it is going off on the Rewind today. I'm talking Pussycat Dolls, Stormzy, Rihanna. You look both ways when you cross that road, and I'll see you Monday bright and early. Okay, bye then.
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8: Top stories this hour. Country music star Dolly Parton has died after a brief battle with cancer at the age of 80. The musician was best known for her genre-defining hits, including 9 to 5, I Will Always Love You and Jolene. As well as winning 11 Grammys, she also had a successful business career, opening at the Dollywood theme park in 1986. Singer-songwriter Parson James says it's a true reflection of Dolly.
9: Going to Dollywood in Nashville, walking through that, and just hearing her music through a theme park, she paid for the education of most all of the workers that were there. Just staring around and seeing the magical world that this woman built and how selflessly she did so, it just humbled to be able to be there and experience it.
8: Household energy bills will go up by an average of £60 a year from October. The regulator Ofgem has increased the price cap, which affects England, Wales and Scotland, by 4%. A review suggests vaping is a proven and viable option to help people quit smoking. Experts looked at 80 studies, which suggest they're more effective than gum and patches. There's a yellow weather alert for thunderstorms in parts of England. It's in place in central and eastern areas until 10 o'clock tonight. In sports, Celtic manager Martin O'Neill says they were unable to keep papering over the cracks in his squad after missing out on a place in the Champions League. The Scottish Premiership title holders lost their playoff with Austrian side LASK 5-4 on aggregate after extra time, despite leading by four goals at one point. O'Neill admits it could impact their ability to strengthen.
10: Qualification for the Champions League is major. It's really major. It's major in every aspect. It is for financially for the football club. It is for prestige for all of us. I want to try and qualify. Being in the Europa League, scant consolation, but we have to pick ourselves up.
8: And Nottingham Forest have agreed a club record fee of at least £45 million to sign Liam Delap from Chelsea. The striker is scheduled to have a medical today. From Sky News, I'm Charlie Max.
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11: Wednesday morning is upon us and we're on the rewind. 2 hours of old school classics coming at you loud and proud. Plus Gazza's Golden Nugget at 10 o'clock on the show this morning. We're kicking off with Tony DeBart, some Cardinal Offshore as well. Calvin Harris and Florence kick off this morning on the Vibe Rewind.

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8: Top stories this hour. Country music icon Dolly Parton's died at the age of 80 after a short battle with cancer. Anna Bates reports.
9: I'll always love you, among a back catalogue spanning almost 50 studio albums. The star won 11 Grammys and 3 Emmys over the course of her career. She cancelled performances in October for health reasons and updated fans in May.
10: Some of the meds and treatments make me a little bit swimmy-headed.
9: Her roots are celebrated at the Dollywood theme park opening in Tennessee in 1986.
8: In other news, Raheem Sterling has been charged with dangerous driving and possession of a nitrous oxide after a crash on the M3. No one was injured during a single vehicle collision in May. Average household in England, Wales and Scotland faces an increase of £60 a year on their energy bills. The regulator Ofgem has hiked the price cap by 4% from October due to the war in the Middle East. Prime Minister Andy Burnham says a 5% cut in VAT on electricity bills will help.
11: That kicks in from October. We know the price cap will have an impact, but it is what we can do right now. And we'll continue to look as we go forward at how we get energy prices down in the long term. And that's what we need to do too.
8: Nearly half of young people are apparently putting major milestones on hold because of financial pressures. A survey suggests the majority say they're delaying learning to drive and moving out of their parents' home. Officials say at least 15 babies have died in a hospital fire in Pakistan. Reports suggest the blaze in Islamabad was triggered by a fault in the air conditioning systems. And half-year profits at Gatwick have fallen by nearly a fifth. The airport's reported pre-tax sums of £136.5 million for the 6 months to the end of June. From Sky News, I'm Charlie Max.
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12: 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Rewind.
0: 10 o'clock on a Wednesday means one thing, is time for Gazza's Golden Nugget, which means it's something from my personal collection. And this morning, we're featuring Dido.

0: I'm Aaron Van Helden and you don't know me. 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
1: When I was in the third grade, I thought that I was gay, cause I could draw, my uncle was, and I kept my room straight. I told my mom, tears rushing down my face, she's like, Ben, you've loved girls since before pre-K. Tripping. Yeah, I guess she had a point, didn't she? Bunch of stereotypes all in my head. I remember doing the math, like, yeah, I'm good at Little League. A preconceived idea of what it all meant for those that like the same sex, had the characteristics. The right-wing conservatives think it's a decision, and you can be cured with some treatment and religion.

play, don't press pause. Progress march on, with the veil over our eyes, we turn our back on the cause. Till the day that my uncles can be united by law. When kids aren't walking around the hallway, plagued by pain in their heart. A world so hateful, some would rather die than be who they are. And a certificate on paper isn't gonna solve it all, but it's a damn good place to start. No law is gonna change us, we have to change us. Whatever God you believe in, we come from the same one. Strip away the fear, underneath it's all the same.

0: 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We've got duck sauce coming through for you as well. That's making me hungry.
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Another level from the heart of Vibe 107.6. Now, have you taken part in the Watford Community Lottery? It's all about our cause here at Vibe 107.6. And the next draw is next Saturday. And you could be winning cash prizes of £25,000. Tickets are just under £1. You must be 18 years to take part. But it grows the community all over the town. So it's always good for the Watford Community Lottery to get involved and help everyone thrive and us stay on there and everyone thriving through the community. You need to go to their website, watfordcommunitylottery.co.uk, and where you can buy your tickets.

0: Cletus?
1: Yeah. Who? What? Cletus. Who the f- is Cletus?
0: It's from
1: Cletus?
0: It's Girl. Ready for presser.
1: We have to wrap 5, 6, 7, 8. Yeah. 5 3

0: Freemasons and Betty Zook. Is she related to Judy Zook, I wonder? Probably is, probably a daughter or something. That wraps up the show then for us today. Thanks for your company. I'll see you Saturday morning on the Lunchtime Selection. Have yourselves a fantastic day. This is Gazza signing out. So yeah, ta-ra.
1: What's going on in Watford this summer? 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
11: Top stories this hour. Energy bills in England, Scotland and Wales are rising to a 3-year high after a 4% increase in the price cap. It means the average household will pay £5 per month more for gas and electricity from October to £1,723 a year. Neil Kenwood from the regulator Ofgem explains why it's going up.
12: The main factor driving the increase in the price cap today is the increased gas price internationally. So there's been reduced gas flows out of the Middle East because of the events there, and that has driven up gas prices, which feeds into gas bills directly, but also increases our electricity bills.
11: Dolly Parton's been remembered as a bright, shining star with an everlasting legacy following her death at the age of 80. The country music legend's publicist says she had cancer. Her decades-long career, which produced hits including 9 to 5 and Jolene, went beyond music and acting as she launched a free programme to gift books to children. In 2019, she reflected on her achievements.
13: I've been very proud of everything that I've accomplished to be, but I won't mind being known as the book lady, but I want to be known for my music as well, and to have left something great in the world that wasn't there before I came along.
11: Raheem Sterling's been charged with dangerous driving and possession of nitrous oxide. The former England footballer was arrested after a crash involving a Lamborghini on the M3 in May. He's due to appear in court next month. At least 15 babies have been killed in a hospital fire in Pakistan. It's thought the blaze in the capital Islamabad was started by a faulty air conditioning unit. An inquest into the death of Professor Jason Arde is expected to open later. He was found dead earlier this month, days after resigning from the University of Cambridge in a plagiarism row. And the Scottish Government's pledged £55 million to improve bus services across the country. The funding will be used to improve the reliability, accessibility and efficiency of local transport. From Sky News, I'm Charlie Maggs.
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1: What's going on in Watford this summer? The council's big screen showing blockbuster movies will be at Pondside from Monday the 3rd to Sunday the 9th of August, and at Woodside Playing Fields from Monday the 10th to Sunday the 16th of August. 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
6: Top stories this hour. The Prime Minister says he recognises rising energy bills are difficult as the price cap increases by 4%. From October, households in England, Wales and Scotland will forecast an average of £5 per month more for their gas and electricity. Analysts forecast a further 9% hike in the new year. Energy expert at Uswitch, Ben Galeazzi, has this advice.
7: You don't have to accept this rate rise. If you're on a standard variable tariff, which is the tariff type that's affected by the price cap, you can switch to a fixed deal, save now and have price certainty on your rates for the next year or so, which takes you through the winter. So there are things that households can do.
6: Flags are flying at half-mast across America to pay tribute to Dolly Parton following her death. The country singer and actress was 80 and had been battling cancer. 14 babies have died in a fire at a hospital nursery in Pakistan. Reports suggest the blaze in Islamabad was triggered by a fault in the air conditioning systems. Officials say one child was rescued. Mohammed Sami says her newborn's among the victims.
8: I have a three-day-old son. They say we have to save the adults first. We saved them. Why were they saving adults? They could have got out on foot. Why didn't they save the children first? They have no idea what they would do if one of their children was killed.
6: The man's been charged in connection with the attempted murder of two police officers in South Lanarkshire. They were making inquiries at a property in Larkhall when a van was deliberately driven at them last month. Raheem Sterling has been charged with dangerous driving and possession of nitrous oxide. The former England footballer was arrested after a crash involving a Lamborghini on the M3 in May. And in football, Manchester City have signed Moroccan midfielder Ayoub Bouadi from Lille. The 18-year-old is thought to have cost the Premier League side over £85 million. He's agreed to a five-year contract after helping his side to the quarter-finals of this summer's World Cup. From Sky News, I'm Charlie Max.
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be anything I wanna be. And I can feel the things I don't normally feel. Yeah, I can finally be totally honest. It's like I'm

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0: What's going on in Watford this summer? The council's big screen showing blockbuster movies will be at Pondside from Monday the 3rd to Sunday the 9th of August, and at Woodside Playing Fields from Monday the 10th to Sunday the 16th of August. 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
10: Top stories this hour. The average household in England, Wales and Scotland faces an increase of £60 a year on their energy bills. The regulator Ofgem has hiked the price by 4% from October. It's down to the war in the Middle East, causing volatility in oil and gas wholesale prices. Prime Minister Andy Burnham says a 5% cut in VAT on electricity bills will help.
11: That kicks in from October. We know the price cap will have an impact, but it is what we can do right now. And we'll continue to look as we go forward at how we get energy prices down in the long term. And that's what we need to do too.
10: Dolly Parton's publisher has confirmed she died after a short battle with cancer. The 80-year-old country music star released nearly 50 albums over a career spanning six decades. Officials say a fire at a hospital in Pakistan was triggered by an exploding air conditioner. 14 newborn babies have died following a blaze at a maternity ward in Islamabad. Footage shows rescue workers using ladders to reach the third floor nursery through broken windows. Tariq Fazal Chowdhury is the country's Minister for Parliamentary Affairs.
12: It was a blast. It was a fire which spread suddenly and at a very fast speed because there was oxygen cylinders, oxygen pipelines in that ward. So that caused that fire to spread.
10: A murder investigation has been launched after two people died in a house fire on the outskirts of Middlesbrough on Teesside. Four more people were injured, including one woman who remains in a critical condition. The former Chief Constable of West Midlands Police, Craig Guildford, is under investigation for possible gross misconduct. The watchdog's also looking into the actions of three other officers and a staff member in relation to the banning of Maccabi Tel Aviv supporters from Birmingham. It's alleged he gave an imbalanced view of the risk they posed. They played Aston Villa in the Europa League last November. And sticking with football, Crystal Palace have signed defender Axel Disasi on loan from Chelsea until the end of the season. From Sky News, I'm Charlie May.
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1: What's going on in Watford this summer? 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
11: Top stories this hour. It's understood European countries are backtracking on their threat to boycott FIFA. UEFA is thought to be discussing other ways to challenge Gianni Infantino's leadership after his failed efforts to sell off stakes in the World Cup. Our sports correspondent Rob Harris reports from Monaco, where tomorrow's Champions League draw will be held.
12: The reason this decision, we believe, will be taken is because there have been some assurances received by UEFA that, as in their words, FIFA wouldn't attempt to disfigure the game in such way again.
11: Police looking into a deadly house fire on Teesside say they can't rule out links to organised crime. A murder investigation's underway in Middlesbrough. 12 British tourists are thought to be among those missing in flash floods in Nepal. Local officials now say at least 17 people have died. Energy bills in England, Scotland and Wales are rising to a three-year high after a 4% increase in the price cap. It means the average household will pay £5 per month more for gas and electricity from October to £1,723 a year. Neil Kenward from the regulator Ofgem explains why it's going up.
0: The main factor driving the increase in the price cap today is the increased gas price internationally. So there's been reduced gas flows out of the Middle East because of the events there, and that has driven up gas prices, which feeds into gas bills directly but also increases our electricity bills.
11: The former Chief Constable of West Midlands Police, Craig Guildford, is under investigation for possible gross misconduct. The watchdog's also looking into the actions of three other officers and a staff member in relation to the banning of Maccabi Tel Aviv supporters from Birmingham. They played Aston Villa in the Europa League last November. And Dolly Parton's legacy beyond music's being remembered following the country legend's death at the age of 80. Known for hits like 9 to 5 and Jolene, singers including Taylor Swift and Sir Paul McCartney are paying tribute, with many also praising her charity work. From Sky News, I'm Faye Rowlands.
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14: 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So stay tuned to find out what that is. And we're going to hear from all of our favourites like Bella Kay, Belters Only. But let's start with some flow with Don't Break Her Heart. I'm Macy Lewis.

Anna Kay with I Deserve Better on Vibe 107.6. Now, as promised, it is game time. I need you to guess a British celebrity in three clues. Can you do it? You can let me know your guesses on our socials, Vibe 107.6. Here are the clues. He is an actor. He is best known for being Harry Potter, and he has been on Broadway. I'll tell you again. He is an actor. He is best known for being Harry Potter, and he has been on Broadway. Do you know who it could be? Well, why having a thought of who it could be? We've got to hear One Song Away from Crying. I'm Macy Lewis.

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just not over the fact that The Weeknd and Ariana Grande were both touring in London at the exact same time. Ariana was in the O2 Arena and The Weeknd was in Wembley Stadium, and they have so many collabs together. Now, fans were theorizing that they'd come out on each other's performances and surprise the audiences, but unfortunately, that has not happened, and I'm absolutely gutted. As someone who went to The Weeknd, in my head, I was like, Ariana's gonna come out, we're going to see her, I'm going to go crazy. But unfortunately, she did not come out. I'm so upset, but it was an amazing, amazing concert regardless. And Ariana's tour looked insane on TikTok. I have been staying up to ridiculous times in the morning to watch it. But I thought, considering they didn't come out on each other's shows, why not bring that performance to us today? So we've got to hear one of my favorite collabs of theirs. It is time for Save Your Tears. I'm Macy Lewis.

see a trip to the seaside this summer without actually leaving Watford? Well, good news, because the big beach has returned to the town. It runs all the way through until Sunday, August 30th, right next to the Watford Central Library. The beach will be open every day from 10 a.m. until 4 p.m. And best of all, it's completely free. You'll find tons of sand, deck chairs, buckets, spades, and beach toys so you can build a sandcastle, enjoy a picnic, or simply sit back and soak up the last bit of the summer weather. And if you get hungry or thirsty, there'll be plenty of cafes, restaurants, and takeaways nearby in the town centre. It's all part of the Watford's programme of free and low-cost summer events, helping families make the most of the school holidays. So if you fancy some seaside fun without the traffic and the train fares, then the big beach is here in Watford.

I'm loving Stella Lefty at the moment. That's her track Boston For You. Now, another thing that I love is the game that we play every week, trying to guess the British icon. And now the results are in. It is time to find out if you were correct. You can let me know on our socials, Vibe1076. Here are the clues again. He is an actor. He is best known for being Harry Potter, and he's been on Broadway. I'll say it again. He's an actor. He is best known for being Harry Potter, and he has been on Broadway. Well, you're correct, because of course it is Daniel Radcliffe. What an amazing actor he is, and I wonder what he'll star in next. Coming up now, it is time for the latest Bruno Mars collab. It's his track with Karol G, which comes out on her new album. It is time for Still. I'm Macy Lewis.

0: Bit of Madonna for you with Read My Lips on Vibe 107.6. Now let's take a short break and get back to all of our favourites in just a moment, because we've got Cat's Eye coming up, Alex Warren, Taylor Swift and so many more. Stay tuned, I'm Macy Lewis.
1: What's going on in Watford this summer? 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
8: The top stories this hour. Meta has agreed to settle a US court case which accused it of deliberately designing its platforms to get children addicted. Facebook and Instagram's owners to pay a maximum of almost £12 billion. While it still denies any wrongdoing, the firm's going to disable some features on teen accounts, like having the number of post likes visible. Mary Rhodey's son died after chatting to a criminal posing as someone else.
9: They call it spontaneous suicide. I call it what it was. The predictable outcome of a system that protects corporations instead of children.
8: 22 bodies have so far been recovered after flash flooding in the Himalayan border areas of Nepal. Pictures are emerging of homes being swept away. A murder investigation has been launched after two people died in a house fire near Middlesbrough on Teesside. A woman still in a critical condition and three others were also hurt. European countries are expected to drop their threat to boycott FIFA competitions in protest against Gianni Infantino. They still oppose his re-election as president after his failed attempt to sell off parts of the World Cup. Taylor Swift says a world without Dolly Parton doesn't feel possible, real or right. Fede Silva's been reading more tributes to the country music legend who's died aged 80.
10: Sir Paul McCartney and Cyndi Lauper say they find it hard to imagine life without Dolly Parton. She's been described as glam, funny and kind by Katy Perry, while Sabrina Carpenter says she'll cherish their laughter and conversations. Eminem's recalled a heartfelt letter she wrote to him. Sir Elton John says he's devastated. "We will always love you, Dolly," has appeared across social media from fans in a nod to her hit classic.
8: And household energy bills in Britain will go up by an average of £60 a year from October. The regulators increased the price cap, which affects England, Wales and Scotland, by 4%. From Sky News, I'm Faye Rowlands.
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0: We are so back. 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We're going to have so much fun talking all about new festivals, new EPs that have come out and new songs. Everyone's dropping things at the moment and I can't wait to spill it all with you. And we're going to hear from all of our favourites like Taylor Swift, Alex Warren, but let's start with some Cat's Eye with Animal. I'm Macy Lewis.

love that track. It's Taylor Swift. I knew it. I knew you. That was in Toy Story 5. If you haven't seen it, it's definitely worth a watch. Another thing that's worth a watch, worth a listen. I don't know how you'd phrase this, but it's Cruz Beckham's EP. Now, you know, famous footballer David Beckham, fashion icon and Spice Girl Victoria Beckham, well, their third son, has released his first EP. And I absolutely love Cruz Beckham's music. It's very indie style. It's so cool. There are 6 songs on this, and there is one called Wannabe. Now, is this a link to the Spice Girls? Is this a no relation? Because I don't know what to expect from this song, but I will be listening to it straight away. The rest of the EP is incredible, but Wannabe, come on, definitely worth a listen. So if you're a Cruz Beckham fan, let me know on our socials, Vibe 1076. And while you do that, it is time to hear What a Life. I'm A7.

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Now, festival goers, listen up, because we have the All Points East Festival coming up this weekend. That's in Victoria Park in London. And the headliners, oh my goodness, if only I found out earlier that these artists are performing, I would have been there. Tyler, the Creator, is headlining the whole festival. Now, I'm already jealous about that. And then on the Friday, you have Rex Orange County as well. Oh my gosh. I've seen Rex live already. He is incredible, and I'll go again in a heartbeat. And on a Saturday, you have Daniel Caesar and Dijon. Oh my gosh. These people, I can't cope. I would absolutely love to be there. And there are so many other incredible artists performing. Loads and loads and loads of them. So if you have tickets, I'm very jealous. And if you haven't got tickets, hopefully there are some available, because this Friday and Saturday night at Victoria Park in London is going to be absolutely wild. You can let me know on our socials, Vibe1076, if you have tickets. And while you do that, it is time to hear some December 10 with Us Against the World. I'm AC Lewis.

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I'm role model with you with High Hopes 3000 on Vibe 107.6. Now, I'm not sure if you're aware, but Olivia Rodrigo has created the Tazy Chains Festival. This is a festival of an all-female lineup to support women's causes. And oh my goodness, the lineup is incredible. We're getting Stevie Nicks. How cool is that? And Olivia herself is also performing. I'm pretty sure Clara is performing too. It's a great lineup. Now, Olivia has released a track, Serena Joy, out of nowhere. She surprised dropped this track about a week before the festival, and it is so good. Have you heard it yet? It's incredible. Take a listen to that. And we've also got to just support Olivia in general. We're going to play one of my favorite tracks of hers. It is time for Obsessed by Macy Lewis.

0: I love some Charlie XCX. That's always everywhere for you on Vibe 107.6. Let's take a short break now and go back to all of our favourites in just a moment. We have some Take That coming up, Niall Horan, Ellie Goulding, and so many more. I'm AC Lewis.
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7: Top stories this hour. Meta's agreed to pay up to settle its social media addiction trial in America. The owner of Facebook and Instagram denies designing its platforms to deliberately hook children, but will disable some features on teen accounts. A news agency is reporting a 13-year-old girl's among 12 UK citizens missing in flash floods in border areas of Nepal and Tibet. Local police are expecting the overall number of victims, currently just below 100, to rise over the next few hours. Villages and roads have been damaged, with Nepal asking India and China for help. Our correspondent Neville Lazarus is across developments.
8: Pictures of homes being swept away. A number of villages have been affected. So far, the military has said they've rescued close to 100 people. They've been taken to various hospitals. They've called for also private helicopters because those are the main means of transport.
7: Two people have died in a house fire on Teesside, possibly linked to organised crime. It happened in Middlesbrough. And investigations found two fires which destroyed 19 homes in Starbridge in the West Midlands a couple of weeks ago were started by accident. Flames broke out in fields where farming machinery was being used. American landmarks have been lit up in pink in memory of country music icon Dolly Parton, who's died at the age of 80. Fans have been laying flowers, including at her Dollywood theme park in Tennessee.
9: Dolly Parton was an inspiration to a lot of us.
10: She was just a woman with the heart of gold.
11: She gave back to where she came from. She always remembered her roots.
12: She was a unifier about peace, love, understanding, and the world needs more Dolly Partons.
7: Sir Paul McCartney says, "We will always love you," a nod to her classic hit. She donated millions to charity and was known for her literary philanthropy. And European countries are backtracking on their threats to boycott the World Cup. It's understood UEFA is looking at other ways to challenge Gianni Infantino's leadership of FIFA. From Sky News, I'm Faye Rowlands.
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0: We are so back, but it's our last hour together. I'm going to miss you, but I'm back same time tomorrow at 2 till 5 p.m. to bring you more vibes. For now, we're going to talk all about some new movies dropping. Now, I love a good film, and there is so much coming up, so stay tuned for that. And we're going to hear from all of our favourites like Ellie Goulding, Niall Horan, Take That. But let's start with Moving to the Sun. It's by Hugel. I'm AC.

Niall Horan giving us Taste So Good on Vibe 107.6. Now, I love a new movie. I love movie recommendations. I love going to the cinema. And there's a new film dropping this December. This can be your Christmas movie, although I don't think it's very Christmassy themed. So maybe not. But this may be a film to get a watch of because we're getting a new Jumanji and the cast is coming back. We're getting The Rock, Kevin Hart, and so many more back on our screens. Now, I'm so excited and I wonder what the story will tell this time. Of course, I know it will follow the theme of Jumanji, but I wonder what will happen in this movie. If you have any predictions, let me know on our socials, Vibe1076. And while you do that, it is time for some Ellie Goulding with Ravers. I'm Macy Lewis.

0: fancy a trip to the seaside this summer without actually leaving Watford? Well, good news, because the big beach has returned to the town. It runs all the way through to Sunday, August 30th, right next to the Watford Central Library. And the beach will be open every day from 10 a.m. until 4 p.m. And best of all, it's completely free. 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

One of my favorite Olivia tracks. Oh my gosh, the lyrics in this, it gets me every time. No, another movie, or another thing, it's a movie, spoiler alert, that gets me every time, is How to Lose a Guy in 10 Days. I think this is possibly my favorite movie ever. I absolutely love this love story, from hating each other to loving each other. I love those kind of movies. And we might get a sequel. Allegedly, it is returning with the same cast. Now, if this is true, oh my goodness, I'll be sobbing when I watch it. I'll be in the cinema, in the back, the best seat, of course, with a massive bowl of popcorn, just sobbing my way through this movie. Now, let me know, do you love the film? Oh, honestly, it just is my favourite ever. You can tell me on our socials, Vibe1076. And while you do that, it is time for some Brooke Coombe with Love Was Made of Stone. I may see you.

0: feel okay.
1: 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Please play responsibly. If you're worried about your gambling, only

I love that track. That's Olivia Dean and Sam Fender with Rain Me In on Vibe 107.6. Well, that track has broken records. It has spent the longest time non-consecutively in the top of the charts even. It was stayed at number one in the singles charts non-consecutively. And oh my gosh, this song. It's the kind of song I want to put on to just dance to all the time. Like, it's such happy vibes. In the car, if I'm in the shower, if I'm anywhere. This song I'm just going to dance along to. I absolutely love it. Coming up next is some Sam Smith for you with Oh Mother. I'm Macy Lewis.

0: What a great way to end off my show. That's Maisie Peters and Julia Michaels with Kingmaker on Vibe 107.6. And that is all from me, Maisie Lewis. I had so much fun, but we are back same time tomorrow, 2 till 5pm, to bring you more vibes. For now, stay tuned because Tina is here to bring you all of your favourite songs.
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9: The top stories this hour. Facebook and Instagram's owner must enhance restrictions on teenagers' accounts as it settles a civil social media addiction trial in America. They include daily time limits and restrictions on seeing the number of likes on a post. Meta's paying around £12 billion, but continues to deny its apps are deliberately designed to be addictive to children. Rob Bont is Attorney General of California, one of the states involved in the case.
10: We'll continue to do all we can to ensure our children are safe online, no matter what platform they log into. I urge other companies to take note that our door is open. I'd much rather work with California's business community than have to take them to court.
9: 33 British nationals are feared missing in flash floods in Nepal, which police there say have killed at least 95 people. The PA news agency is reporting a 13-year-old girl is among the UK citizens unaccounted for. Footage shows people running away as a wall of mud crashes through a Himalayan valley. David Fishers from the Red Cross.
11: Whole villages are reported to have been wiped away, markets wiped away, bridges destroyed, roads destroyed in these very narrow valleys. There's essentially no escape.
9: Fires that went on to destroy 19 homes in Stourbridge in the West Midlands were found to have started accidentally. Officials say farming equipment was being used near fields where the flames started. American landmarks have been lit in pink in memory of country music icon Dolly Parton, who's died aged 80. In London, Buckingham Palace guards performed a rendition of her hit 9 to 5. People travelling abroad are being advised to drink bottled water. Cases of parasitic stomach bug jumped to their highest level since 2016. And it looks like European nations could be backing down on their threat to boycott FIFA competitions. It's understood they're discussing other protests against Gianni Infantino's embattled leadership. From Sky News, I'm Faye Rowlands.
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0: Light rain showers and a gentle breeze, apparently. It's still nice and bright and dry outside Vibe Towers right now. Very warm at 26 degrees, getting down to a clammy 17 overnight. Tomorrow, thunderstorms. You're tuned in to Vibe Drive. I am Tina Fuller. It's lovely to have you with me. Obviously, we're going to be just tipping our radio hat to the icon that is Dolly Parton today. A double Dolly play or no way, and an interview with Ken Brushes? Oh!

little secret between you and me. That Beyonce song, I really like. I'm not a big Beyonce fan. I know. I'm not sorry. But that, quite like it. Donk, 5.7.6. Now, if you fancy donking over to our little kind of, it's probably not the right word to use, is it? To the beach. The beach is back. It's up the town a little bit, and right next door to the Central Library. It's going to be there until the end of the month, which actually, quite frankly, isn't far away. It's the 26th today. Still kind of confused about how fast August has gone when, quite frankly, January feels like a few weeks ago. This year has been rapid. It's going to be open every day between 10 and 4. It's completely free. Go and make the most of it while it's there. There's tons of sand, deck chairs, buckets, spades, beach toys. Go and build yourself a little sandcastle. Enjoy your picnic, maybe, or just sit back, soak up a bit of the summer weather whilst we've still got it, because the weather's looking a bit mysterious at the moment. Also, if you get hungry on Thursday, just pop back into town. There's plenty of cafes and restaurants and takeaways there that will be more than happy to fill your tummies. It's all part of Watford's programme of free and low-cost summer events, helping families make the most of the school holidays. So, if you fancy some seaside fun without the traffic or the train fare, the big beach is here, right here, in Watford, honestly. If it wasn't closed already, I might go and have a little visit after the show. Why don't they do Evening Beach? Oh, why not?

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0: Right, let's start with the motorways. M25, not great, let's be honest. She has got a lot of traffic. That is on the anti-clockwise side of the road. There's been an accident just at Junction 21. It's causing a bit of chaos, both on the M25 and M1. So anti-clockwise and clockwise between 21 and 20 are very, very slow at the moment. Clockwise is worse, but it is getting better across Junction 19 and Junction 22. We've also got quite a lot of traffic out of town. M1 going northbound is picking up that traffic chaos, I'm afraid. Getting on the M25 and on off the M25 and onto the M1 is very slow there. Runs well until you get to Hemel Hempstead, then there's heavy traffic across the junction. But after that, she's running well all the way through to Luton Airport. A41, very busy out of town at the moment. Dome Roundabout is doing its usual slowness. And we've also got some traffic waiting to get through the Junction 20 roundabout at the M25 too. Round town, very busy actually. Stevenson Way is extremely busy as you're getting out of town. That's up to the A41 M1 roundabout. Also, St Albans Road going up to the Dome. Very busy, but both ways, so it's not the Dome roundabout's fault for once. And Deakin Hill right down by Oxy Park is exceedingly slow. Let's check the trains. Thames Link through St Albans. They've got a delay on almost every single train, so if you're going through that way, please do check before you travel. Most of the delays do not have a time, so I can't give you an estimate of when it's going to be going, so definitely check before you travel. Watford Junction 1802 to London Euston, that is now gone time-wise, but the 1814 has also been cancelled. We've also got the 1848 to London Euston has been cancelled too. Tubes, quite a lot to get through. Minor delays on the Bakerloo Central. There's a park closure on the Piccadilly between Cockfosters and Uxbridge, and also park closures on the tram.
1: Vibe Travel. Got an update for us? 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
0: Light rain showers predicted, should be starting around now, but we're just going to say no to that, quite frankly. High of 26 currently out there, getting down to 17 overnight. Tomorrow predicted sunny spells, but thunderstorms as well. Tomorrow is not going to be a day, if you're a long-haired person, to do a blow dry. It's 23 degrees, it's threatening rain, and that for me has humidity written all over it. Definitely ponytails.

wanna be. And I can feel the things I don't normally feel. Yeah, I can finally be totally honest. It's like I'm looking

0: Georgia Smith, wait, I love you. It's just literally gone 5:30. I'm joined in the studio by the amazing Zoe from Kane Brushes. Hi, Zoe, how are you?
1: Hi, Tina. Thank you for having me on.
0: You're so welcome. It's so nice to share the studio with you.
1: I've for my first time on the radio, so yeah,
0: oh, wow. Exciting. Well, I'll be very gentle with you. So you're from Kent Brushes, like a local kind of, well, institution, landmark, all that kind of stuff. Tell us a little bit about it.
1: Yeah, so Kent Brushes was established in 1777. We were originally established in London, and then we moved to the London Road site. So for anyone who doesn't know it, it's just by Wicks and Dunelm, and then Kent Brushes is just there. So next time you're driving past, you might be like, oh yeah. And we rebuilt that factory. Well, that factory was originally built in 1901, and then we took over that whole site originally, and lots of our staff and employees used to live on Kent Avenue opposite the factory. And then in the 80s, was sort of around when I was born, that Victorian factory was knocked down, and the new factory, which still exists there today, was rebuilt.
0: Wow, because you've got that iconic landmark, haven't you? You've got that lady statue.
1: Yeah.
0: So she's got all that chain for hair, which is so eye-catching at the traffic lights.
1: Yeah, it was a local artist. I haven't got his name to hand, but yeah, it was a local artist who made that. But originally, the old Victorian factory had a more, almost more iconic chimney that used to be there, and it was, yeah, if you look back at old photos, it's absolutely incredible, and it used to say Kent Brushes down the chimney. It was amazing.
0: Wow. We're going to get into all of the history, because
1: yes.
0: You're so deep rooted in the community, there's so much to talk about, plus we've got a little secret favour to ask of everybody listening too. We are going to pause Harry Styles, Dance No More.
1: Yeah, sounds good.
0: Yeah, let's do it.

0: absolutely 100% iconic Harry Styles. Now, Zoe, Kent Brushes, thank you so much for making time.
1: Thank you, family.
0: You are like, we've been in this community since really a lot of it was probably here, because all of the surrounding areas really kind of came into sort of being in sort of the 60s, and you and Kent Brushes, not you personally, obviously, yeah. unless there's cryogenics that I don't know about, because you look amazing. You've been here for yonks.
1: Yeah, so we've been in the area for over 120 years. So as I said, like established in 1777. So for anyone who's worked it out, next year is our big 250th anniversary, which is amazing. And that's continuous manufacturing. We are still a family business. We are still independent as well, which obviously so many companies now, particularly in kind of beauty world, are not. So we're very proud of that, and we're still manufacturing from England, from our factory in Apsley.
0: Which is amazing. Yeah. I've got one of your brushes. We did a little work outside of here a few months ago, and you were very kind and you let me choose one, and I use it every day.
1: Good to hear.
0: No, honestly, it's outstanding. And I just think there's a lot of people that will have a Kent brush or have some sort of family that have had a connection with it, and they just don't know, which is really what we're here to talk about today, isn't it?
1: Yeah, totally. So, you know, we've weathered, you know, wars and recessions and changing fashions and all these, you know, new advantages and advances in technology, you know, and we're so proud to still be making, you know, brushes here today. And I actually don't think people realise that we have a factory back there.
0: No.
1: There is people in there, incredible craftspeople, you know, shaping and making and filling hairbrushes. By hand, yeah, yeah.
0: I mean, incredible.
1: We're actually keeping alive the traditional craft of brush making, which is called hand drawing, where the bristle is quite literally almost stitched into the wood. So if you needed to replace, you know, a silverback hairbrush or something, we're probably one of the only people who can do that for you. So really, really special skills, yeah. And so obviously, you know, with our 250 ahead of us and looking at all the ways that we can celebrate, and we're obviously creating product and lots of things around our anniversary. But one of the most important things to me is how we preserve our history for future generations. And it's actually a project that my mum started many years ago, but sadly she then got poorly, and it was a project that kind of got put on ice. So it's very much, very close to my heart as completing it, is to build our vintage archive and to curate it with all of the wonderful things that we've got. We've got catalogues from the 1800s, we've got brushes from the 1900s, we've got we've had a royal warrant for 9 consecutive reigns as well.
0: Wow.
1: So we've got bits of sort of memorabilia to do with the royal family. There's so many weird and wonderful things. But I know that there's more out there. You know, there's so many gaps that are missing. And there's also, you know, all the oral histories and the personal stories that often don't get included in these archives. You know, you have the catalogues and the brush and all the kind of those kind of items.
0: The physical things.
1: Yeah, we have the physical things, but also it's the stories, it's the photographs, it's, you know, pictures of people working on old machinery that doesn't exist anymore.
0: Yeah.
1: We have been sent a few things in already, but I'm looking to kind of explore that area of it much more, because I think it's those personal stories which are going to make this archive incredibly special for future generations.
0: And it is that social history that is our glue for our society and our community as well, isn't it? And it's so important that these stories are handed down and celebrated and highlighted, because an everyday job 200 years ago is now something that's sort of full of wonder and awe, and you're showcasing that, and I think that's amazing.
1: Totally. It's really important for me to record these stories and showcase them, because especially now everything's digitized as well. It's, you know, it's very easy for everything to just be lost on a hard drive somewhere
0: like the little pen drives.
1: Yeah.
0: They just give me the most anxiety, because I'm just like, literally my life is on this thing.
1: I know. Well, working through 250 years of archive material is a massive job, and it's something I'm hoping to get funding for. We've had some initial funding, but looking for applying for further funding for support with it, because I'm not, although I'm passionate about it, I'm not an archivist, you know, that's why it's their proper
0: job. It's
1: their
0: a specialist
1: jobs.
0: Role, isn't
1: it?
0: I just imagine you with all your sort of like your white cotton gloves on and just kind of like just gently turning pages, like in sort
1: there's
0: of
1: a
0: museum
1: of that,
0: conditions.
1: But there's also a lot of dust and a lot of, you know, heavy boxes and
0: the less glamorous side of it
1: totally,
0: all. You don't see that on Time Team, do you?
1: Yeah.

0: Now we've got Zoe in from Kent Brushes. We're talking about all the archive stuff that you've been going through. Have you found anything that sort of surprised you? Something, I don't know, really special?
1: I have literally last week found the most incredible discovery.
0: Oh.
1: So if anyone who's been to our shop, I don't know if you know, but there's actually a shop on site that you can visit. And in one of the cabinets there is some brushes that we made for the Secret Service during the war.
0: Like a spy brush?
1: Like a spy brush.
0: I'm so coming in and having a look because I want to see
1: it. It was a special brush that had a compass and a map, like a silk map hidden, concealed within the brush. And we've always known about it and... but when I was doing the archive, I was like, who made the orders? You know, it was kind of folklore that it was only few people knew about it, and it was, you know, they were all made in a cupboard within the factory,
0: like properly kind of under the radar, hush hush, as you'd expect James Bond hairbrushes to be.
1: Exactly. And I was contacting, you know, all the different war museums. I was like, do you have any correspondence? I'd love to kind of build a story about this. And it was like, they were like, no, you know, our archives are sort of as bad as your archive. And I was like, oh, I don't believe it. And then I was snuffling around in there again the other day, and I literally lift up a, you know, a big thing of files, and underneath it, there was just this pile of little tiny bits of letters and correspondence with secret in red stamped on top of it.
0: No.
1: And it was all of the orders and all the back and forth, these secret letters about, you know, making all of these spy brushes for World War II.
0: Wow.
1: Yeah, and... yeah, so they were called whizzers, which were the compasses, and pictures, which were the maps. That's what they called them. And they would have been hidden. And then a piece of nylon string held the map. And then you would have plaster of Paris that kind of concealed the sort of gap around the brush where, you know, it was the hole
0: sort
1: was made.
0: A little kind of secret compartment.
1: Exactly.
0: Oh, my
1: And
0: gosh.
1: Then that would have to be smashed to then, you know, get your map out.
0: So you'd have to destroy it?
1: You'd have to
0: kind of...
1: to sort of break it to get the map and the... But I would love to find out if we, you know, helped anyone escape.
0: Has anyone got one of those still?
1: Yeah.
0: In their loft from their... And were these ladies' hairbrushes or were they gents?
1: No, they were like gentlemen's military hairbrushes.
0: I was just thinking, go on the girls.
1: I think clothes brushes and shaving brushes as well.
0: Okay.
1: So more, yeah.
0: Yeah, so sort of something bigger, bulkier.
1: Yeah.
0: Makes sense.
1: Well, they did, yeah. They definitely did compasses in the shaving brushes as well. So that's quite small. So we do have a couple, and I know that some of the war museums have a couple of examples. But yeah, we would love to see more if this is
0: that's
1: anything
0: incredible.
1: Anyone has.
0: So if anyone's got any sort of like spy granddads out there that might have had a secret sort of, you might have seen a, you know, a little compass in the end of their old shaving brush.
1: Yeah.
0: Let us know.
1: I would love that.
0: How cool. Ta-ta.

0: Honestly, I can just see this absolutely popping off in high in Ibiza. All the cannons going, all your dry ice and confetti. David Guetta walked away ripped off heart, didn't he there, honestly? Do we mind? No, I think it's all right for this one. Zoe's joined us in the studio from Kent Brushes, local landmark, amazing history, and a brilliant manufacturer of the most exquisite hairbrushes, because I've got one. Thank you. You've got a big birthday coming up next year, haven't you?
1: We do. Yes. 250, yeah.
0: 250, so you're 249 years old right now.
1: I know, it's mad, isn't it? Very exciting. Well, we've got limited edition brush launching.
0: Okay.
1: And there's lots of plans in the pipeline. So, please do, join us on, we're just at Kent Brushes on Instagram if you wanted to follow along and find out more about the history and our brand and our products. We're always on online, so yeah, give us a shout.
0: But that's incredible, and also that's really the reason why you're here, is because of the social history around the fact that you've been here for so long and had so many local families work with you. You're asking particularly for stories and maybe things that people still have that are from Kent Brushes. It's that that hand-me-down heirloom kind of items.
1: To there's a giant puzzle, 250 years. There's so many things that would have been thrown away or have been kept, or, and I would just love to kind of uncover hidden gems that we haven't seen and we don't have in our archives. So, yeah, really, I'm just sort of asking local people to have a rummage through their lofts and their cupboards and family photo albums to see if they have any memorabilia relating to Kent Brushes. Perhaps you've got an old photograph of the factory, or perhaps you were there when the big chimney was knocked down. In fact, the letters that I was talking about earlier that said in white they were Kent Brushes down the big chimney, I know where three of them are, but we don't know where the others are.
0: Oh, so you're actually missing, not paint, they're actual letters.
1: They very well could have been chucked. We don't know. I was a baby when it came down, so I have no idea. But have you got it on the letters?
0: Do you know what letters you've got?
1: I think there's the K and the T that Decorum Heritage have. And there's a couple of others, but I think there's only three I know of.
0: So it's almost like a countdown moment in the studio.
1: I would love even one of those letters.
0: We can rustle up one of the letters from someone's shed somewhere.
1: They've got to be hiding somewhere.
0: Amazing. If someone does have something, just something tucked in a drawer, maybe their nan's house, they've seen it before, and they're actually, I'm going to ask about this because I think maybe that is here, or what, something else is somewhere else. If you're clearing a house, if you're finding stuff, how can they get in touch with you to say, look, I've got something I think you might be interested in?
1: The most easiest way to do it would just to be email me, and you can just email press@kentbrushes.com, and that will come straight through to me. And or if you're in the area, you can always pop into the shop, like I said before, the shop there, and speak to the girls, or if I'm there, I'll come down and chat to you myself.
0: That would be amazing. I really, really hope that you do find something. Honestly, this is just the most wonderful thing. We're going to do a little recap for socials and contacts again.
1: Yeah.
0: I'm going to squeeze one more tune, and this is Zone, it's Mark, MK and Poppy Bascom.

0: MK, Poppy Bascom, and In The Zone, which is exactly where we are. So Zoe, you're doing a little something in Burco soon, aren't you? Can you let everybody know about that?
1: Yeah, so Heritage Open Days is an amazing, amazing event that happens across the country. And on Sunday, the 13th of September, I'll be down there. So if anyone wants to come down and chat about the brand or the history or has any artifacts, please come and chat to me. I'll be there with a small selection of kind of...
0: All the bits you found.
1: A selection of them. Ooh, not all the bits.
0: No, just the juicy bits.
1: And Dawn, who does lots of our hand drawing, our hand making of our brushes, is going to be down there demonstrating the hand drawing
0: well.
1: So if that's of interest, please come down.
0: I would love to come and see that. I'm going to be there. And it's completely free. You can rock up and just have a little nosy.
1: Yeah, Heritage Open Days is a free event across the country.
0: And it's at Berkhamsted High Street, isn't it, the Civic Centre?
1: Yes, I believe
0: it
1: is. Yeah.
0: Brilliant. Amazing. Thank you so much
1: Thank you so much for making time. Thank you.
0: We'll be recapping this throughout the show. So if you missed it, don't worry. It's going to be on our socials. But Zoe, Kent Brushes, thank you once again.
2: You've been amazing.
1: Thank you. Thanks.
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9: The top stories this hour. At least 33 people from the UK are among hundreds missing after flash flooding in Nepal. Almost 100 people have died. Pictures from one area show debris hanging from tree branches and survivors caked in mud. A passenger caught the moment a bus was almost washed away by muddy floodwater surging through a valley. Some listeners may find the audio distressing. Met is to pay up to around £12 billion to settle claims in the US that it designed platforms to get children hooked. It's also agreeing to make changes to Facebook and Instagram, including daily limits and nighttime blocks for teenage users. The firm's denied wrongdoing. Police investigating the deaths of two people, including a child, in a house fire near Middlesbrough on Teesside have made two arrests. Two men are being questioned on suspicion of murder. The Rocky Horror Picture Show and Annie star Tim Curry has died at the age of 80. He was known for his villainous roles on stage and screen. American landmarks have been lit up in pink in memory of country music icon Dolly Parton, who's died at the age of 80. Fans have been laying flowers, including at her Dollywood theme park in Tennessee.
2: Dolly Parton was an inspiration to a lot of us.
10: She was just a woman with the heart of gold.
11: She gave back to where she came from. She always remembered her roots.
12: She was a unifier about peace, love, understanding, and the world needs more Dolly Partons.
9: Sir Paul McCartney says, "We will always love you," a nod to her classic hit. She donated millions to charity. And Manchester City have completed the signing of Ayoub Bouadi from Lille. They will initially hand over £81.3 million for the 18-year-old. He's agreed a five-year contract and says he feels he's joined the best club in the world. From Sky News, I'm Faye Rowland.
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0: It's been a lovely warm day today, but they're threatening rain, which I know we need, but quite frankly don't want. It's 26 degrees out there currently, light rain showers predicted, and a gentle breeze to see us through the evening, getting down to 17 overnight.
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0: You're tuned in to Vibe Drive. I am Tina Fuller. It's lovely to have you with me.

0: All the tunes are getting home. Becky Hill, Hands on Me on Vibe 107.6. Just gone 10 past 6. It is play or no way time. We're going to do a double dolly today. Now, there are three options available on the poll. You can either choose end the show with 9 to 5, which seems a bit weird for a drive time at the end of the show, but I love it, so that's why. Or you've got Jolene, because that's just iconic. Or if you fancy, we've got an option for both today, because we can.
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0: Right, let's start with some good news. M25 better, much better than when we last had a look at her. The traffic between junctions 21 and 20 is now non-existent and both sides of the road flowing really nicely. Still a little bit of traffic on the M25 off-ramp where you're getting onto the M1 at junction 21 and a little bit that is anti-clockwise through junction 19. But once you're through the junction, it's nice and clear. M1 clear now up to that M25 junction. Still a little bit of slowness, but it's not too bad. However, it is very, very slow northbound over Hemel Hempstead. It does clear on the run up to Luton Airport. There's a little bit of traffic on the other side of the road. There's an accident if you're coming in southbound just outside of the airport. But not too bad. A41 running well. A little bit of traffic around the Dome roundabout. Nothing actually to really let you know about. There is one accident, though, that is coming in southbound on the approach to the M25 just past Kings Langley. So watch out for that if you are there. Let's have a look at the trains. I've got a lot to tell you about. So Thameslink through St Albans, there's been an incident at St Pancras International. I can't give you any more details, but it's literally affecting almost every single train by a minimum of 10 minutes up to 24-minute delays. So please do check before you travel if you're using that line. Southern, reasonable. We've got some cancellations though. 1842 to Euston cancelled. The 1848 to Euston also cancelled. The 1854 to Bletchley going the other way now, and another 1902 to Euston has now been cancelled through Watford Junction. Tubes updates are, we've got the Bakerloo with minor delays, also the Central the same, and Hammersmith and City rocking minor delays. Jubilee minor delays as well, with a park closure on Piccadilly. Park closures on the tram and minor delays to finish it off on the Victoria line.
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0: Light rain showers and a gentle breeze is what's predicted. It was supposed to start raining at about 5. It's still kind of dry out there, and long may that last. 26 right now, getting down to 17 overnight. Tomorrow, wet.

And a moment of silence, please, because what I'm just about to say next is incredibly serious and a little bit depressing. After tomorrow, the sun is not going to set after 8 p.m. until April 2027. Oh, I am not ready to let go of summer yet. Oh, okay, there we go. Cover my tracks, I can't bear.

0: fancy little bit of good news?
1: Oh, because what I'm about to tell you is even better than when I told you about it the last time.
0: Yeah, Traffic and Travel is coming up straight after this.
2: Vibe Travel.
0: M25, almost perfect. Almost. She's doing her best, lover. There is a little bit of traffic, however, as you're coming around from Colney. If you're coming anti-clockwise around the M25 and you want to get off on the M1 at junctions 21, you're going to hit a little bit of traffic on the approach to that exit. It's not too bad. It's moving nicely, but you know, like where you can move over and you get in the A41 lane. Yeah, it's just there. So it's all good. It's not affecting the main carriageway. You'll sail past if you're going on round. It's all fine. M1 out of town, perfect. Even with the roadworks that are going on at the moment, nothing to let you know about there at all, apart from a tiny bit of traffic over Hemel Hempstead, but really like negligible stuff. A41, even there, the day you can tell the schools are off. The Dome roundabout is almost clear. I don't think I'm ever going to see this clear unless it's 3 o'clock in the morning, and even then I'll be surprised. All round town, quite good still. However, a little bit of traffic around Oxy and the Bushy Arches, yeah, around there, bottom of town, causing trouble. But the trains are really the sticking point for today. We have got a incident at St Pancras International. It is causing chaos on Thames Link. So if you're going anywhere on Thames Link, please check, because I've got delays. I'm literally looking at them now that range from 12 minutes minimum to 36 minutes maximum. That is all local trains as well. Watford Junction through Southern Railway, they've got some cancellations. That is mostly between Euston and also Bletchley. It's the 1842 to London Euston and the 1900 to Bletchley is not going. Tubes, busy. We're going to quickly skim through the minor delays on the Central and Hammersmith and City and Jubilee and park closure on Piccadilly. The tram's getting in on it too with a park closure and minor delays to finish it off on the Victoria line.
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Gracie Abrahams and Look at My Life. It's just one of those things that you can say in so many different ways and it's going to carry so many different meanings. It's like, look at my life, like, oh my gosh, it's so exciting. And then you've got the other end of the scale of like, look at my life, oh gosh. Yeah, so you choose which one. I'm always going for the positive because it's Wednesday, peak of the week energy. And quite frankly, the rest of the week is looking exciting. So let's just make our own reality.

such a tune. Kenya Grace and Strangers. Now, our play or no way has been bubbling away in the background all through the show. Is it going to be a double dolly or not? Because I really need it to be. But it's up to you. You're the ones that get to choose the last track of the show. That's what Play or No Way is all about. If you're coming to it now, I put a poll up. You choose the last track. So we either play it or like you're like, ooh, no way. Like, yeah, you get the concept. But obviously, in tribute to an absolute legend, the gorgeous Dolly Parton, I'm like, I've got to do a dolly moment. So I've got two tunes. One you could choose, the other you could choose, or you could just go full in and choose both. The poll is in. I've written all my numbers down. Jolene came in with 24%. 9 to 5 came in with 19%. And anyone whose math is better than mine is going to know, because both rocked in at 17%. No, see? 57. Look, honestly, I can't be trusted to count. Live radio, Dolly Parton, Jolene up first.

off, isn't it? Double Dolly, though. So, you know, we're going in with this second, honestly. 9 to 5, any excuse to play Dolly Parton back to back, I'm going to do it.

0: That's it for me, leaving you on a double dolly moment. So amazing. Alexander's up next. I am back on your airwaves. Ooh, Saturday afternoon, live, right here from 1 o'clock. So why don't you come over and join me? We'll be doing your confessions.
1: What's going on in Watford this summer? 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
7: Top stories this hour. The Prime Minister has promised to do everything he can to support British nationals impacted by flash floods in Nepal. At least 33 UK citizens are among those missing, including, some reports suggest, a 13-year-old girl. Officials there say at least 157 people have died, but that could rise. Footage from the Himalayan region shows walls of mud sweeping away buildings. David Fisher is from the Red Cross.
8: We are already providing food for many people who have been displaced, supporting the authorities with search and rescue and arranging for some emergency shelter for people who will have to spend the night somewhere very different this evening.
7: The owner of Facebook and Instagram's agreed to pay up to £12 billion to settle US claims its platforms harm children. Meta still denies designing features that get children hooked, but has agreed to make changes to teen accounts. Police investigating the deaths of two people, including a child in a house fire near Middlesbrough on Teesside, have made two arrests. A 48-year-old woman's in a critical condition. British actor Tim Curry has died, aged 80. His character, Dr. Frankenfurter, in the Rocky Horror Picture Show, is among his best known roles, as Anna Bates reports.
9: Light of the night.
10: It was the 1975 cult classic that launched him into the spotlight. for later roles as Rooster in Annie, Pennywise the Clown in It,
11: aren't you going to say hello?
10: And the hotel concierge in Home Alone 2.
12: Run along, Cedric.
10: He suffered a major stroke in 2012, which he spoke about back in September.
13: A very nice paramedic said, I'm going to give you morphine, and I said, bring it on.
10: A cause of death has not been confirmed.
7: A typical home in Great Britain can expect to see energy bills rise by around £60 a year from October. The price cap's risen, and Dolly Parton's being remembered as a true country music icon following her death. Landmarks in the US have been lit up in pink. From Sky News, I'm Faye Rowlands.
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14: 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It's Alexandra on Vibe 107.6. We've got some Bella Kay with I Deserve Better in a sec. Sabian on the way too, but right now Flo, this one is Don't Break Her Heart on Vibe.

Bella K, I Deserve Better on Y107.6. London Grammar and Ellie Goulding on the way. How are you doing on this Wednesday evening? It's Alexander, by the way. Heya. All right, I feel like we're in that final stretch of summer as we approach the bank holiday weekend, but outfits again. We're in the outfits conundrum bit now, because I feel like in the day, if you get caught in the sun, you're sweating, right? You're sweating running for the train or the bus or cycling. But evening, I've been feeling a little bit chilly in the evening, so I've been having to take a jacket with me just in case, because on the way home I'm having to put that on. Outfit conundrums, let me know if you're feeling the same. 80818, start your message with Vibe and I'll keep the tunes coming.

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1: I heard what you said.

0: Ellie Goulding and Black Prada dress on Vibe. It's funny, I was just thinking about Ellie Goulding the other day. I was like, she hasn't released new music in a while, but that's her new single. Her album, I Know Too Much, is going to be released on the 4th of September. So that is next week. Is that next week? Yeah, next Friday. New Music Friday next week will feature that, I guess. All right, still to play, I've got some Sienna Spiro fresh from her appearance at All Points East and Sky Newman as well. Keep it here on Vibe 107.6.
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2: What's going on in Watford this summer? 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

David Guetta and Bebe Rexha with Sad Girls on Vibe. Nothing to be sad about here though, Vibe. It's Alexander on Vibe 107.6. And if you're sad about summer ending, there's a little bit left of summer until Sunday the 30th of August. So this Sunday, right next to Watford Central Library, there's a beach, the big beach in Watford. Forget going to Brighton or Bournemouth. You'll find tons of sand, deck chairs, bucket spades and beach toys so you can build a sandcastle, enjoy a picnic or just relax and soak up the last bit of summer weather. And if you get hungry or thirsty, there are plenty of cafes, restaurants and takeaways nearby in the town centre. All part of Watford's programme for free and low-cost summer events, helping families make the most of the school holidays. So if you fancy some sand fun without the traffic and the train fare, the big beach is right here in Watford.

Sabrina Carpenter and Feather and Vibe 107.6. Some Stella Lefty in a sec with Boston, but right now, one of my faves, Charlie XCX. This one is Camera on Vibe 107.6.

Stella Lefty and Boston on Vibe 107.6. Whenever I hear that song, I think of my friends who have actually moved to Boston. It's sad when international besties move abroad, isn't it? Okay, still to play before 8 o'clock, some Madonna, but right now Karol G and Bruno Mars. This one is still on Vibe.

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7: Top stories this hour. 33 British tourists have been reported missing in flash floods in Nepal. At least 157 people have died in the mountainous border region near Tibet, with walls of mud seen sweeping away entire communities. Prime Minister Andy Burnham's offered his support. A child's among two people who've died in a house fire on Teesside, around a mile from where a crash on the A66 killed seven people, including two police officers, on Saturday. Police have arrested two men on suspicion of murder and aren't ruling out links to organised crime. Our North of England correspondent Shingi Mararike is in Middlesbrough.
8: This is in the Grangetown area of Middlesbrough. Emergency services were called at around 5:23 a.m. this morning, and it's still a steady stream of activity. We've seen firemen going into the building. Police are also still here, and that's part of a continuing police presence in the area.
7: Met is to change some of its teen account settings as part of a settlement in the US. Facebook and Instagram's owners to pay around £12 billion, but still denies deliberately designing features to hook children. An investigation's found two fires which destroyed 19 homes in Stour Bridge in the West Midlands a couple of weeks ago were started by accident. Flames broke out in fields where farming machinery was being used. Actor Tim Curry, who starred as Dr. Frankenfurter in the Rocky Horror Picture Show, has died at the age of 80. City. He was known for his villainous characters on stage and screen. Other notable roles include the con artist Rooster Hannigan in the 1982 film Annie and the hotel concierge Mr. Hector in Home Alone 2. He spoke about his health back in September.
9: My luck turned on Friday the 13th of July in 2012 when I had a stroke.
7: And Miley Cyrus says her most sacred moments with her godmother Dolly Parton were private. She says the feeling of losing her is beyond what feels right to share. The country music icon died yesterday, aged 80. From Sky News, I'm Faye Rowlands.
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10: 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It's Alexander on Vibe 107.6. Dermot Kennedy and Turnstile next, but right now Cat's Eye. This one is Animal on Vibe.

0: Taylor Swift.
1: I knew it, I knew you. Fisher featuring Florence Arvin with What a Life coming up next. It's Alexander on the Vibe Evening Show. How are you doing? How are we feeling about rolling into September? Do you know what? I've gone a bit extreme over the last week. I've been starting saying to my friends, summer's over. They're like, it's not over yet, Alex. There's still plenty of summer left. But I've kind of gone a bit of a cleanse. I feel like I might have gone a bit overboard during summer, using it as an excuse for, you know, snacking, sweet stuff, drinking, etc. So I'm trying my cleanse. Let's see how long it lasts. Next week, I'll give you a bit of an update.

0: One of my absolute favourite songs at the moment. Stormzy, No Deal with 24 Hours. My favourite line when he says Terminal 5. Because that's where I spend most of my time. It's Alexandra on Vibe 107.6. Ariana is up next.
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Ella Langley and Be Her on Vibe 107.6. Alexander Haya. Let me know what you're up to. 80818, start your message with the word vibe. Alex Warren in a sec, but right now, Rachel Chinoiri. This one is One Song Away From Crying.

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1: Running on the TV, a man dressed in black says the tensions and waters are rising. Happiness is treason, fiction is fact, and the storm's always on the horizon.

What a voice. Alex Warren with Fine Place to Die on Vibe 107.6. I play you some Alessi Rose with First Original Thought in a sec. Right now, Holly Humberstone with White Noise. It's Alexander, by the way. Heya.

Alexander on Vibe 107.6. That was December 10 and Us Against the World. It's my time to bid you farewell, but do not fret. Jennifer is up next at 9 o'clock with The Late Show, and I'll see you next week. Take care. Bye.

0: What's going on in Watford this summer? The council's big screen showing blockbuster movies will be at Pondside from Monday the 3rd to Sunday the 9th of August, and at Woodside Playing Fields from Monday the 10th to Sunday the 16th of August. 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
7: The top stories this hour. Reports suggest a 13-year-old girl is among 33 British citizens missing in flash floods in Nepal. Nearly 160 people are confirmed to have died after walls of mud swept away entire communities. Prime Minister Andy Burnham says he'll do everything he can to help. The owner of Facebook and Instagram is to pay up to £12 billion to settle US claims its platforms harm children. Meta still denies it deliberately designs features that gets younger users addicted, but it's agreed to make changes to teen accounts to prevent them accessing age-restricted content. Our technology editor Tom Clark says it'll be interesting to see what happens next.
8: As part of the settlement, Meta has said they'll go further in terms of time limits, things like that, if TikTok and YouTube, their big rivals on social media, agree to similar terms. That might be the really significant part of this settlement, really, because those companies too are facing multiple court cases.
7: Two men have been arrested on suspicion of murder after two people died in a house fire near Middlesbrough. Officers were called to the Grangetown area this morning. Miley Cyrus says the late Dolly Parton would want her to feel the loss, write a song about it, and then carry on. The country music legend's death was announced yesterday following what her publicist called a brief battle with cancer. Miley says she'll always love her godmother. This honeymooning couple are among those visiting the Dollywood theme park in Tennessee.
9: A great icon, timeless. it's a privilege to be here at this time.
10: She's just fabulous, really. All the makeup and big hair and just being a really nice person. And it's just really nice to be here today and celebrate Dolly.
7: Average household energy bills in Britain are going up again. Regulator Ofgem has announced a 4% increase in the price cap from October due to the war in the Middle East pushing up wholesale costs. And British actor Tim Curry has died aged 80. He was best known for playing Dr. Frankenfurter in the Rocky Horror Picture Show. The 1975 cult classic launched him into the spotlight. From Sky News, I'm Faye Rowlands.
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12: It's Wednesday and we are back with another hour of the biggest tracks. Welcome to The Late Show on Vibe 107.6. It's Jennifer Mitchell here, keeping you company until 10. Let's get things started with this one from Ugel, Email, Angel and Alternate with Moving to the Sun.

And that was Taste So Good by Niall Horan. Hi, this is Jennifer back with you on Vibe. How are you doing? It's the last week of the summer holidays. The countdown to September is on. Whether you are getting the kids' school uniform sorted, you are heading off to uni or college soon, or sneaking in one last summer holiday, September is suddenly feeling very close. And why does it feel like this summer has gone so quickly? It has for me anyway, I don't know about you. And of course, we've got a bank holiday coming up this weekend, the last one before Christmas, which feels like a long way off right now. Everyone will definitely be making the most of the bank holiday, enjoying those summer vibes a bit longer, and why not, right? And we are bringing a little bank holiday energy to your Wednesday night, because why wait until Monday when we have got a jam-packed show for you tonight? So sit back, relax, and let me tell you what's coming up. There's another late night revelation on the way, and this week it's about how we may not always feel at our best in the mornings. I've also got some great local events for you this weekend, perfect for the bank holiday, plus plenty more to get you through your Wednesday night. But right now, let's keep things moving. This is Happiness Is So Sad here on Vibe 107.6.

0: Right, it's time for a quick look at the news and one story you might have missed this week. We're moving away from the big headlines and picking up on a story that may not have made the front pages, but it's definitely worth chatting about. So let's reveal tonight's late night revelation, which is about... we feel first thing in the morning. Now, we've all had those mornings when the alarm goes off and for whatever reason, you're not quite ready to face the day. You reach for your phone, you check the time, realise you've got to get up, and suddenly that warm, comfortable bed doesn't seem quite so easy to leave. And that doesn't always leave us in the best mood, as it turns out, because a new survey has found around 4 in 10 adults wake up feeling grumpy, irritable or easily annoyed at least once a week, whilst a further 63% said that the way they feel first thing in the morning often influences the rest of their day. So how do we feel about this? Because I think for a lot of us, those first few minutes in the morning can really set the tone for the whole day. I mean, some people are straight out of bed, curtains open, music on and ready to go, whilst others may sometimes need a little more time to wake up in the morning. And there's absolutely nothing wrong with that. I mean, there are just some days when it's really hard to wake up, especially when you've had a late night. You've got to get up early for work and you've got absolutely no energy. And I think that's probably when someone could potentially get a little bit grumpy or irritable. You know, sometimes we are just tired and aren't having our best day. And I think that's the important distinction because, let's face it, not everybody is their best self the second the alarm goes off in the morning. Sometimes we all just need a minute to wake up, grab a coffee, prepare for the day, and say that's okay. And that's a bit of news you never knew you needed but wanted this week.
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10: What's going on in Watford this summer? 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

Me in, Sam Fender and Olivia Dean there. And that song is now the longest running number one single in the UK ever and was released back in June last year. That is such a great tune and what an incredible achievement. You're listening to The Late Show on Vibe at 107.6. Hey, this is Jennifer. I hope you're having a good Wednesday night wherever you are listening from. We're halfway through the show, but don't worry, there is still loads more coming your way, so make sure you keep it locked right here. Now, are you looking for something to do for the final week of the summer holidays? Well, you might want to check out Colourscape in Watford. Step into a world of colour, music and imagination as the festival returns to Cassiobury Park for another year. Wander through the interconnected chambers filled with vibrant natural light as musicians and performers appear around every corner. The festival is located near the Tea Pavilion and Bandstand and is open this week from 11 a.m. to 4 p.m. and between 11 a.m. and 5 p.m. over the bank holiday weekend. For more information on the event and how to purchase tickets, visit the Watford Town Centre website. Right, let's get another track on for you. This is Ariana Grande and Hate That I Made You Love Me.

Let's take it back a few years. It's time for this week's Wednesday Night Throwback Track. Tonight, we're heading to 2003, when England won the Rugby World Cup in Australia. Love Actually hits UK cinemas. Justin Timberlake went solo and dropped Cry Me a River. Before WhatsApp, we were all chatting on MSN Messenger. We said goodbye to SMTV Live, and our throwback track this week went to number 5 on the UK charts. It was the second single from Kelly Rowland's debut album, Simply Deep, and it followed her success with Nelly on Dilemma. Produced by Rich Harrison, this song has that unmistakable R&B feel from the noughties, and it is such a classic. Playing now on Vibe 107.6, it's Kelly Rowland with Can't Nobody.

do you fancy a trip to the seaside this summer without actually leaving Watford? Well, good news, because the Big Beach has returned to the town and it is running right through until Sunday, August the 30th, next to Watford Central Library. 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

0: That's it for tonight. Thanks for hanging out with me. Coming up next, it's Nonstop Vibe, taking you through the rest of your night. I'll be back on Wednesday evening at 9. Enjoy the bank holiday weekend, and I'll see you next week.
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0: Five. Top stories this hour. Officials in Nepal say more than 150 people have died after the country's border area was hit by flash floods. A 13-year-old girl is reported to be among at least 33 British citizens said to be missing. Footage shows walls of mud sweeping away buildings. One local journalist says it's like something out of the movies. Mona Sherpa from the charity Care Nepal says it's not the first time the region's experienced an extreme weather event.
13: The Rasua district is very much disaster-prone area, and then last year and even before that, several floods, flash floods, and landslides has happened.
0: The owner of Facebook and Instagram's agreed to pay up to £12 billion to settle US claims its platforms harm children. Meta still denies designing features that get children hooked, but has agreed to make changes to teen accounts. A child's among two people who've died in a house fire less than a mile from the scene of a crash on Teesside on Saturday that killed seven people, including two officers. Police in Middlesbrough have made two arrests. Experts are urging households in Britain on standard variable tariffs to switch after a 4% rise in the energy price cap. A typical home will pay around an extra £60 a year from October, but those on fixed deals are largely shielded from the rise. Here's what shoppers in Northampton think.
14: There will be a worry when the winter comes.
15: They always blame it on the war. Everything goes up, doesn't it, all the time.
16: People that need electric or mobility scooters for a simple thing as a kettle can't afford it, so how are they going to live? And then that means they're going to go into hospital to get it.
0: People travelling abroad are being advised to drink bottled water and avoid raw food. It's after cases of a parasitic stomach bug jumped to their highest level since 2016. And Tim Curry, star of the Rocky Horror Picture

0: Rooster Show has died at the age of 80. He also played Rooster Hannigan in Annie and the Hotel Concierge in Home Alone 2. From Sky News, I'm Faye Rowlands.
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11: The top stories this hour. The Prime Minister's promised to do everything he can to support British nationals impacted by flash floods in Nepal. At least 33 UK citizens are among those missing. Officials there say at least 157 people have died. David Fisher is from Red Cross.
12: We are already providing food for many people who have been displaced, supporting the authorities with search and rescue, and arranging for some emergency shelter for people who will have to spend the night somewhere very different this evening.
11: A child is among two people who've died in a house fire less than a mile from the scene of a crash on Teesside on Saturday that killed seven people. Police in Middlesbrough have made two arrests and aren't ruling out links to organised crime. Meta is to change some of its teen account settings as part of a settlement in the US. Facebook and Instagram's owner is to pay around £12 billion, but still denies deliberately designing features to hook children. British actor Tim Curry has died aged 80. His character, Dr. Frankenfurter, in the Rocky Horror Picture Show, is among his best-known roles. Anna Bates reports.
13: It was the 1975 cult classic that launched him into the spotlight. Before later roles as Rooster in Annie, Pennywise the Clown in It.
14: Aren't you gonna say hello?
13: And the hotel concierge in Home Alone 2.
15: Run along, Cedric.
13: He suffered a major stroke in 2012, which he spoke about back in September.
16: A very nice paramedic said, "I'm going to give you morphine," and I said, "Bring it on."
13: The cause of death has not been confirmed.
11: Police say they're investigating an alleged assault following an incident involving England cricketer Brydon Carse at a nightclub in Derby. He was pictured in handcuffs after being very briefly arrested on suspicion of being drunk and disorderly on Sunday. Liverpool will host Tottenham in the third round of the EFL Cup as teams playing in Europe enter the competition. Spurs qualify by seeing off Charlton 5-1. From Sky News, I'm Daisy Steele.
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7: The top stories this hour. Officials in Nepal say more than 150 people have died after the country's border area was hit by flash floods. At least 33 British citizens are missing. Footage shows walls of mud sweeping away buildings. One local journalist says it's like something out of the movies. Mona Sherpa from the charity Care Nepal says it's not the first time the region's experienced an extreme weather event.
8: The Rasuwa district is very much disaster-prone area. And then last year and even before that, several flash floods and landslides has happened.
7: The owner of Facebook and Instagram's agreed to pay up to £12 billion to settle US claims its platforms harm children. Meta still denies designing features that get children hooked, but has agreed to make changes to teen accounts. A child is among two people who've died in a house fire on Teesside, around a mile from where a crash on the A66 killed 7 people, including 2 police officers. Police have arrested 2 men on suspicion of murder and aren't ruling out links to organised crime. Our North of England correspondent Shingi Marikes in Middlesbrough.
9: This is in the Grangetown area of Middlesbrough. Emergency services were called at around 5:23 a.m. this morning, and it's still a steady stream of activity. We've seen firemen going into the building. Police are also still here, and that's part of a continuing police presence in the area.
7: A typical home in Britain can expect to see variable energy bills rise by around £60 a year from October. The price cap has risen. Tim Curry, star of the Rocky Horror Picture Show, has died at the age of 80. The actor's other on-screen credits include Rooster Hannigan in the 1982 film Annie. And in sport, Liverpool will host Tottenham in the third round of the EFL Cup as teams playing in Europe enter the competition. Spurs qualified by seeing off Charlton 5-1 earlier. Holders Manchester City will be at home to Norwich. From Sky News, I'm Daisy Steele.
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10: 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Here we go.

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7: Yeah, but with 24 delicious mezzes, how can we choose just 6?
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10: 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Yep, that's you.
11: Think you can't afford to advertise on radio? Think again. You'd be surprised. How does £10 a day or just £1.99 per fillet sound to you? Here at Vibe 107.6, we can give you the opportunity to have your message reach over 25,000 potential local customers every day. You're listening to this, right? Then our listeners will listen to your commercial in the same way. 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
0: Kings Langley, Elstree, Croxley Green, radio made in Watford.
12: The top stories this hour. Scientists say a landslide in Nepal was not caused by an earthquake. The US Geological Survey says a landslide triggered the flash floods, and it was so big it registered on seismic monitors as if there had been a quake. Most of the 150 people confirmed dead so far were killed miles downstream as the water tore through valleys. Surrender Fual is a journalist in the country.
13: The river has completely left a trail of destruction like never seen before. Starts in the Himalayas, and it's so great that it just washes everything away.
12: A child is among two people who've died in a house fire less than a mile from the scene of a crash on Teesside on Saturday that killed 7 people, including 2 officers. Police in Middlesbrough have made 2 arrests and aren't ruling out links to organised crime. Meta says it's setting a new industry standard for protecting teenagers. Yesterday, the owner of Facebook and Instagram agreed to pay up to £12 billion to settle claims it designed its platforms to get children hooked. The Duke and Duchess of Sussex are understood to be spending their first night back in Britain after returning to the UK with their children following 6 years living in America. It's reported Harry and Meghan flew into Birmingham on a private jet from California yesterday, but their returns renewed questions over who will provide their security after reports the family wasn't given a police escort from the airport. Former senior Royal Protection Officer Scott Hammer thinks that's wrong.
14: The state has a duty to protect people at risk. It's as simple as that. So, you know, I try and keep the subjectivity out of it and just look at this objectively. And my view is if you look at this objectively, Prince Harry should receive state protection.
12: In sport, Liverpool will host Tottenham in the third round of the EFL Cup as teams playing in Europe enter the competition. Spurs qualified for seeing off Charlton 5-1 last night. Holders Manchester City will be at home to Norwich. From Sky News, I'm Daisy Steele.
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